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1: 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It is Keep the Faith, your home of contagious encouragement. 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Who is this?
2: Oh, my name is Amber.
1: Hey, Amber. All right, tell me how God has been showing up in your life.
2: Oh, he has opened my eyes to so much around us. I have recently been able to become a stay-at-home mom. I have two daughters. I homeschool them, and we are just getting in with the faith and learning all that we can. And I am loving the time that we get to spend together.
1: Oh, my goodness, yeah. Sounds like you're getting a lot of that good quality bonding time.
2: That's something that you really just can't get back, you know?
1: I know. I know. It goes way too fast. It seems like you go to bed, they're newborn, and you wake up and they're 16. It's like, whoa, how did that happen?
2: I have a 2-year-old and a 13-year-old, so that is exactly what it's like.
1: Oh, amen. Well, would you like to give your beautiful kids a shout out tonight?
2: Oh, hi, JC and Gracie. Mommy loves you.

0: Thanks for listening to Keep the Faith on 90.9 KLRC. The positive difference. You've got Keep the Faith. I'm Penny. When you think about the love of your life, what really keeps you connected? Tim Tebow is a Heisman Trophy winner, a former two-sport pro athlete, a broadcaster, and a New York Times bestselling author. His wife, Demi Lee, is a model and a Miss Universe winner. And now, they're parents. In his book, Mission Possible, Tim shares about the common bond that they share.
1: You know, it's so funny. So many people, especially even when we started dating, they would say, Timmy, y'all don't really have that much in common. And I would be like, I know. You know what was cool is we have a lot in purpose. And when we started dating, our first call was 2 hours, 24 minutes, and 6 seconds. That was our first call. And never one time was sports brought up. Never one time was pageants brought up. It was about our goals, our visions, our dreams, the things that we think God was calling us to in our purpose. Probably our favorite thing that we've had the chance to do in being married, you know, maybe after our honeymoon, was we just got back from Africa for a month where we're in 4 different countries and we're being able to help and serve and love in so many different places. And, you know, to see her do that, I fall more in love with her when she has, you know, 7 orphans hanging on her and holding 2 babies than I do if we're just going to the movie theater and watching a movie. You know, like, that's cool, right? And it matters, right? Doing stuff that you really like. But man, when you're doing things you have in purpose, it's just so much deeper.

You know, we all think we're going to impress people with our excellent morals. Well, that doesn't work out, because eventually they're going to see us for who we are and see that we're not perfect morally. What they will be impressed by is the freedom that comes from knowing that there's forgiveness. And I want to impress them with that. Actually, the moral failure, the weakness is, strangely enough, I mean, Paul himself in the Bible brags about his weaknesses like 36 times. I heard somebody counted it. Because your weaknesses are a chance for you to point out how good God is, even though you are not.

There's a lot of contagious encouragement you're going to get right here with Keep the Faith with Penny. 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
1: Hey, it's Mark from the KLRC Morning Show. You know that neighborhood gas station you've stopped at 100 times? Usually, it's just a routine stop. But this one was different. I ran into my friend Randy. We hadn't seen each other in a while. And as we stood at the pump, I could tell he was carrying something heavy. Randy shared that his brother Dwayne had recently been diagnosed with brain cancer. It was the kind of news that stops you in your tracks. As Dwayne began the long journey of treatments, Randy committed to driving him to every appointment he could. That meant a lot of hours together in Dwayne's pickup truck. And before long, Randy started a routine.
2: So I got in the truck and I heard the country music playing, so I just simply turned it over to KLRC, and every time I would get back in the truck, it would be back on country radio, so I just simply pushed the button and changed it back over to KLRC, and then there was songs that would come on there, and I'd be like, man, just listen to the words of this song, and rest in it. One of the songs was Make It Well With My Soul, because it's not, we're not well, we're hurting, and we would find ourselves just stopping and listening.
1: In those moments, in that truck, Randy and Dwayne didn't need to pretend everything was okay. In the middle of fear and uncertainty,

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0: Have you ever been fishing? Oh, I grew up fishing. I loved it, except for the part where I had to put that yucky, squishy worm on a hook. Ugh. But beside that, I have great memories. On the way from Keep the Faith with Penny, Dan Wilt has wonderful memories too, because he remembers that it was during a fishing trip that he first learned about the power of an encouraging word.
1: When I was a young boy, my uncle took me fishing. It was one of my first times fishing, and I didn't know how to do it very well. At the end of a long day, I had caught nothing. My eyes had fallen to the ground when all of a sudden something jerked on my pole and pulled it toward the water. I was sure I had caught a shark, but I'll never forget what I pulled out of the water.
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0: Thanks for listening to Keep the Faith on 90.9 KLRC. Did you ever accomplish something that you may have thought, this isn't such a big deal, but somebody said something and all of a sudden it was a huge deal? You felt so good. Well, our friend Dan Wilt definitely knows the power of an encouraging word. This is Keep the Faith with Penny. He is a musician and he's the author of some really awesome books like A Well-Worn Path.
1: When I was a boy, my uncle took me fishing. I didn't know how to fish, but he was a very patient teacher, and he always affirmed my best attempts to follow his instructions. Well, one day we were sitting by a little stream near his home, and we had fished all day long. It was coming into the late hours of the afternoon, and I hadn't caught anything. My head was drooping down, and he could see that I was a sad young fisherman. All of a sudden, something began to tug on the end of my line. Now, as a young boy, I was sure it was a shark or some large fish that I had just snagged. But when I pulled it out of the water, it was a tiny little sunfish, no bigger than the palm of my hand. My eyes dropped to the ground. I was so discouraged when I heard my uncle's voice behind me. "You did it! You did it! You caught one! You're a real fisherman!" I remember my little chest filling with pride in that moment because he was teaching me that even the little things should be celebrated so that we have confidence to do the big things in life. You know, it's so important that we don't despise small beginnings or miss the opportunity to encourage someone else who has just taken a baby step. Be that endless encourager, someone who finds success in the small things and make a big deal out of them.

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0: Coming up this Saturday, September 19th, head over to the Grove Food Truck Park for Christian Music Night. Recording artist Brooke Robertson will be hosting a free concert from 6:30 to 8:30 p.m. Also, we're going to be hanging out there as well, so don't forget to stop by and say hi. Also, this Saturday, an evening with Amy Grant comes to Ozark Music Hall in Fayetteville. 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

0: It's Keep the Faith with Penny. We all have things we believe about ourselves that aren't necessarily true, and confronting them can make all the difference. You may know Tasha Layton from her songs like Worship Through It or Meet Me in the Valley. One single incident in her life began to shape her life incorrectly until she discovered the truth.
1: When I was in first grade, Mrs. Caldwell, I'll never forget her, I can still smell the room, pencil shavings and school pizza. I walk into the room and she wants everyone to read in front of the class. I had drank a lot of water that morning. I had to go to the potty. I asked her to go and she wouldn't let me go because she thought that I was trying to get out of reading in front of the class. And I got up in front of the class when it was my turn and I wet my pants in front of the whole class. She sent me to the bathroom in the back of the class and didn't come back for a very long time. In that moment, I sat in that bathroom as a little child and I thought, what's wrong with me? I'm not as good as everyone else. I'm ashamed right now. I feel dirty. I feel not as good. And something so seemingly small as that was actually pretty traumatic for me. And I never knew how those lies had impacted me. And so for the rest of, you know, my childhood years into adulthood, I just kept that lie. I'm not good enough. I'm ashamed of me. Something must be wrong with me. I'm not like everybody else. And so my counselor took me back in prayer to that moment. And because God stands outside of time, He was there when it happened to me, but He's also still there. And so my counselor asked me to allow the Holy Spirit to take me back to those moments in that bathroom. And he said, where is Jesus in the room? And I just began to weep because I realized that he was sitting right there on the floor next to me. And he said, what does he want to say to you? And in that moment, I just felt him say, he didn't say it, but I felt him say, you are so special. You are pure. And that is what changed my heart.
0: 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The positive difference.

0: October 17th, sponsored in part by Bob and Sharon Michaels. We thank our God for 49 years of marriage today. 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We are grateful for the heritage left by our parents. We genuinely enjoy our adult children, their spouses, and our 5 wonderful grandchildren. Extended family and friends bring additional joy. 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

0: 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I'm Penny, and this is a good place to keep alive the memories of the people who meant the most to you. 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
1: This is always a hard time of year for me. We lost my dad, and he was a phenomenal dad. I am very lucky to have had both of my parents. I was their caregiver.
0: Beautiful moments with that, but challenging ones as well.
2: It's very difficult because when you know the right things that have to be done and you're having to scold your parents.
0: Yeah, I know, right? And they don't take to that.
2: No. He, in fact, told me, he said, I will be your daddy until my last breath. And I still can hear the sound of his leather belt coming out of his belt.
0: Uh-oh.
2: I am 56 years old, and I can remember that sound. So it's just one of those crazy things. But my daddy was such a hoot. Honest to goodness, he was such a hoot.
0: 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The positive difference.

0: if I could just go back, right? I would do it better. Hindsight is always 20/20, huh? Keep the faith with Penny. The author of 100 Days of Living Deeply Rooted, Sophia Rush had quite the journey growing up. And in there, there were moments when she felt bitter and resentful toward God. But now she's thankful looking back with a newfound understanding.
1: When I was 13, my mom ended up sending some of my brothers and sisters and I to a children's home, a Christian children's home, because my mom couldn't take care of us. She was working so much and she just kind of felt like she needed someone who could be there for us. So I was there from 13 all the way until I went to college. And being there definitely wasn't easy. I had my seasons where I just felt like, I don't understand why. Like, I just remember praying to God, like, why am I here, God? Like, why am I in this place that is foreign to me? And I don't know anybody. It wasn't making sense to me, like, why God would abandon me. I already had abandonment issues to begin with, but, like, I felt so alone, even though I was surrounded by so many people. It was a very dark season for me, but also now that I'm older, I'm just so thankful that my mom sent us there. Like, I'm so thankful. I learned who God was. I didn't have a relationship with the Lord, and so I was able to learn from God. I was able to understand that my mom sent us there because she really cared about us. It wasn't because, you know, she wanted to have her freedom. It was because she really wanted a better life for us, and that's what she gave us. And so I grew so much being at the children's home, although at the time it was really hard for me. But now I'm like, I'm so thankful. I always thank God, like, thank you, God, for putting me in that place and protecting me, because you didn't have to, but you chose to, and you did it.
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0: Thanks for listening to Keep the Faith on 90.9 KLRC. The positive difference. Coming up next on Keep the Faith. We may not like them, but roadblocks are for our good.
1: The barrier was really a blessing in disguise, as often barriers that we run into our personal lives end up being. Because what Brandon couldn't see behind the barrier is that the road was actually a bridge, and the bridge was completely out.

0: to be here. I had no idea the first time that I volunteered what the experience would be like. And doing it and being able to hear the stories, the lives that are being touched, the positivity, the encouragement, the prayers, everything. You can just see God at work. And I think really that's what I'm here for. I enjoy seeing God at work. And he does that through KLRC.
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0: It's Keep the Faith. I'm Penny. Life definitely has its fair share of roadblocks. That can be frustrating, but sometimes Trish Blackwell has noticed that can be good, and she's actually been thankful for some of them. She is our Keep the Faith confidence coach, and she inspires all kinds of people through her College of Confidence and her books like Straighten Your Crown.
1: I woke up to the shrill ring of my iPhone one weekend when my husband was supposed to be on a golf trip, and his voice started off with a shake. "Don't worry, I'm okay, but..." And he continued, and what had happened is that Brandon had been traveling in the middle of the night. His navigation took him off the main highway into a dark back country roads. And all was going well until the road itself ended. And with that, the Jeep he was driving ended up smashing into a barricade that was blocking the whole road. Now, there had been no construction signs, roadblocks, or warnings. It literally just ended. Now, the Jeep incurred a lot of damage, but in the end, all is well that ends well. The barrier was really a blessing in disguise, as often barriers that we run into our personal lives end up being. Because what Brandon couldn't see behind the barrier is that the road was actually a bridge, and the bridge was completely out. That barricade that wrecked Brandon's weekend literally kept him from driving his Jeep off the bridge and into water. And I love reminding myself of this story because I don't always love the barriers that I run into. They seem inconvenient, and they're often painful. But sometimes you might run into a barrier that might be blocking that broken bridge that you can't see.
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0: It's Keep the Faith. I'm Penny. Parenting has those wonderful Hallmark moments, but then there's those pull your hair out moments. What do you do to get through those? Well, laughter sure helps a lot. As a stand-up comedian, Nazareth is really good at the laughter thing.
1: I did a bad job. I'm not good. They're entitled. My kids are entitled. I don't know about your kids, but don't judge me. I love them. They're 8 students. They're great kids. But they're entitled. Like, they're sitting, hey, Spotify, play me my million songs. Hey, Netflix, I have 8 seconds. Entertain me. Tesla, you drive. DoorDash, bring me my food. This generation that's entitled like that, you know how you can destroy that generation? Just change the password on the Wi-Fi. I was in a third world country, and I lost my passport and my wallet. You know what kind of stress you can be in a third world country with those? My kids have the same stress when Spectrum decided to shut our Wi-Fi for 2 hours. No. Like, what are we going to do, Dad? Do something. What are we going to do? I can't do anything. I can't even talk to my mom. I can't text mom. I'm like, she's in the kitchen right there. She's 100 feet away. Go talk to her. I don't know her name. I call her mom. She's on my phone as mom.
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0: Today is Thursday, September 17th, sponsored in part by Bob and Sharon Michaels. We thank our God for 49 years of marriage today. 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We are grateful for the heritage left by our parents. We genuinely enjoy our adult children, their spouses, and our 5 wonderful grandchildren. Extended family and friends bring additional joy. 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

0: 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We call it contagious encouragement. I'm Penny on Keep the Faith, and here's what it's about.
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0: Let's Keep the Faith with Penny. So what's going on with you? 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
1: I have suffered with anxiety and depression at one point in my life, and I'm very thankful today it is no more. I'm healthy, I'm happy, I know my worth. I did not have a big event that sent me into depression that I know of, but I somehow wound up there. And I guess the biggest thing I would like to say to people is just stay encouraged. Remember to keep your focus on Christ. We have to keep surrounding ourselves with positive things, that we are important and that we are, you know, we're living on this earth still today. He has a place for us. He has a purpose for us.
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0: 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It's Keep the Faith. I'm Penny. True, the decorations may still be packed away, but the spirit of giving is alive and well. Keep the Faith Charities is home of the Christmas Wish, granting wishes to those in need. And we're so excited for another year, creating meaningful moments like this one from years past. Hello, Max. It's Penny here.
1: Yes, ma'am.
0: Well, your nephew Brian thinks the world of you. He sent us your information for the Keep the Faith Charities Christmas Wish. Do you want to hear what he said about you?
1: Yes, I do.
0: Well, he said, you've been a huge blessing. You've been the primary caregiver for your mom and mentally handicapped aunt for the past 20 years. And I'm so sorry they both recently passed away. But now you've re-entered the work field and you found a job delivering medicine to nursing homes and hospice patients, right?
1: Yes, ma'am.
0: Well, it takes a very special person to serve the way you have, so God bless you. You obviously have a beautiful heart. Brian also said you're a new Christian, so welcome to the family. And you're looking for God's direction in your life, right?
1: Yes, ma'am, I am.
0: And you really need a GPS, because you have an old one that sort of kind of works, but not really.
1: Nowadays, it's really, you know, like a dinosaur.
0: Oh, no.
1: A new home or something built within the last 4 years. It won't come up.
0: Thanks to some very generous listeners, we're going to give you $400 worth of gift cards so you can get a new GPS. No more dinosaur. That'll help, right?
1: Oh, yes, ma'am.
0: And how about if we throw in $1,000? You know, since you're new in the workforce and you got to look your best.
1: Yeah. What to say?
0: Well, you don't have to say a word. I think God's saying it to you. Well done, Max. And Merry Christmas.
1: Well, Merry Christmas to you, too.
0: Our thanks to Keep the Faith Charities, a 501c3 organization, for making encouragement contagious on Keep the Faith. 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

0: if your happiness depends upon circumstances, then you're setting yourself up for disappointment because we can't control our circumstances. My idea is that if you want to really find happiness, just make other people happy. It just really comes down to that. And that's really a fun adventure.
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2: Hey, what's up, y'all? It's Micah Tyler. There's a passage in the Bible that really reminds me of Christian radio. It's a passage I heard all the time growing up, but it wasn't until somebody told me a little detail that I never noticed that really made me change my mind on the whole passage. It's a story of Jesus. He's teaching about the sower and the seed, and the seed would fall into the good soil, and up came a plant. The seed would fall into the rocky ground, and the birds would peck it up. Sometimes it would go a little bit deep, but the ground was too hard, and by the time it came up, the sun would set. We've heard the stories of thorn bush taking it over, and for the longest time I thought about the seed, but at the end of the day the seed is always good. Somebody told me, have you ever thought about the farmer? How crazy would a person walking down your main street right now, throwing seed into the sidewalks, throwing seed onto the concrete, throwing seed into the yards and everywhere in between? You'd think that farmer was completely reckless, but at the end of the day, he was relentless. 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
1: But at the end of the day, you only have the cognitive capacity to form and maintain 3 to 5 super close relationships because of what's required of you.

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0: You know what they say, right? The more, the merrier. But when it comes to friendships, is that really sustainable? Let's keep the faith. I'm Penny. Danielle Jackson is a certified women's coach and a friendship expert. She knows that true friendships take time and energy.
1: I know it's fun to have a lot of people in the Rolodex, or I guess in the phone context log, we say. But, you know, I know that feels good and makes us feel very sociable and likable and all that good stuff. But at the end of the day, you only have the cognitive capacity to form and maintain 3 to 5 super close relationships because of what's required of you. I mean, if I have a close relationship, I'm showing up for you. You're showing up for me. I'm sharing with you. I'm supporting you. That's a lot. So you can't do that with 20 people. I'm sorry. You just can't. But some people are so focused on going wide instead of going deep. And then they're lamenting the fact that they don't feel really seen and connected in their friendships. That might be why.
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0: It's Keep the Faith. I'm Penny. It's pretty amazing the impact you can have and not even know it. The question is, what kind of impact is it? Mark Cook is a Hollywood producer and a promoter with movies to his credit like The Perfect Game. He's also the author of The First Hour for Men, and he's a dad. His son Blake happens to be a NASCAR driver and a difference maker.
1: They emulate us. They want to be like us. As I look back, I'll never forget the time. He was about 5 years old, and I remember hearing something in the bathroom talking. And I looked in there, and it was my son, and he had my cell phone. He was in the mirror swearing. And I remember that had an impact on me. Well, when God got a hold of my heart and I began to strive to be a godly man and be a real leader and the spiritual leader of the house, thank God Blake was about 11 or 12. I used to pray with him every night, pray with him in the mornings. Now he's out in NASCAR. And every weekend, mostly, they're at a church. Like when they do Daytona, they're at Calvary Chapel, and they're giving their testimonies. I know for a fact that if God wouldn't have got a hold of my heart, and I would have kept continuing on the path that I was continuing on, Blake would probably still be a NASCAR driver, but he'd be running like his dad used to run. They follow us. They watch every single move we make. So as God began to turn my life around, it had a major impact on the family and the peace and the trust.
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0: Today is Thursday, September 17th, sponsored in part by Bob and Sharon Michaels. We thank our God for 49 years of marriage today. Trusting God with our journey is hard, yet God provides and encourages us with His steadfast love, constant presence, and blessings. We are grateful for the heritage left by our parents. We genuinely enjoy our adult children, their spouses, and our 5 wonderful grandchildren. Extended family and friends bring additional joy. 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

In this world, it's too easy to get worn out, wiped out, and then thrown out. But we got way higher aspirations than just this world. It's Contagious Encouragement on Keep the Faith. I'm Penny, keeping you focused on what really matters. And this is how. Here's what we're about right here.

0: some desperation, especially from young girls. I believe one of those letters was so desperate. At the end, she said, I'm just trying to find some place in this world.
1: I've done it before, and I can do it again. And every time that I want to give up, I keep remembering what the Lord has done for me and my family.
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2: When I was 26, I married someone who I felt was the love of my life. He happened to be involved in ministry at the time. He was actually a minister at the church we were attending. And not more than 6 months after we got married, it just turned awful. There's infidelity, there was physical confrontation. It was just everything that I imagined would not happen in quote-unquote a Christian home. We ended up separating and divorcing, and I came back home. When I did leave, I was 3 months pregnant with our child, and it was just tough. It was tough. It was emotionally draining, and I did not know what to do. 2 years later, God has restored everything. Unfortunately, not my marriage, but I couldn't ask for anything more with my daughter. She's just a healthy child. God has since allowed for me to purchase a home on my own, something I did not think I was going to be able to do without my ex-husband in the picture. And my job has been restored. I have an amazing career now, and God is just awesome. Even through the hard times, even when things happen that you don't foresee and you don't expect, God can handle all of it.

0: that feeling when you follow God's plan and you know what it is, and then something happens and you're shaking your head going, what? I'm Penny on Keep the Faith. Craig Rochelle of Life Church has written a book called Hope in the Dark. He says you got to start with the same truth that you've shared with other people.
1: There's a lady that works right outside my office. Her name is Adrienne Manning, and she's kind of like family to me. So she and her husband, Danny, were trying to conceive for a long time, and they finally got pregnant. And so we threw a party, and it was a real special time. And everything was going well until it wasn't. And she ended up losing the baby. Decided just to try to write them something. I thought it'd be two or three pages. Kind of grew into this document. I gave it to her, and she cried all the way through it and really, you know, wrote the most sweetest note saying how it basically helped her keep her faith when she might have struggled otherwise. And then I literally left the document on a computer, forgot about it. Years went by, and then we were faced with a real personal challenge. My second oldest daughter, Mandy, got mono right before her wedding, and she never recovered. She just has real chronic ongoing fatigue illness. She can't work. And so I pulled that document up that I wrote for Adrienne, and I cried all the way through it. It was like the words that I'd written for somebody else really spoke to me. One of the things I want to do is just give people permission to love God and believe in God and still not understand, to question, to have doubts. It's okay to wrestle with God. But at the same time, what we're going to do is we're not going to let go. We're going to hang on to God. Sometimes in the lowest times when you're hurting so much, you might look back and say, he still was faithful. Sometimes the most intimate faith is actually on the other side of real, honest, and sincere doubts.
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0: where your teenage child looks at you and says, I don't want to be around you, I'm going to my room, and I don't want you in my life. 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And I think you have to separate yourself a little bit from the heartbreak of that moment to the hope and the purpose of why you're there and what you know. One day, all of your investment is going to come back and reward you in a way with that hug, with that, Mom, you were right, with that, Mom, I'm glad you stood by me when I walked away.
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0: the night you fall in all the pieces, you can bring your lonely heart to Jesus. 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
2: Hey, it's Mark from the KLRC Morning Show. You know that neighborhood gas station you've stopped at 100 times? Usually, it's just a routine stop, but this one was different. I ran into my friend Randy. We hadn't seen each other in a while. And as we stood at the pump, I could tell he was carrying something heavy. Randy shared that his brother Dwayne had recently been diagnosed with brain cancer. It was the kind of news that stops you in your tracks. As Dwayne began the long journey of treatments, Randy committed to driving him to every appointment he could. That meant a lot of hours together in Dwayne's pickup truck. And before long, Randy started a routine.
3: So I got in the truck and I heard the country music playing, so I just simply turned it over to KLRC, and every time I would get back in the truck, it would be back on country radio, so I just simply pushed the button and changed it back over to KLRC, and then there were songs that would come on there, and I'd be like, man, just listen to the words of this song and rest in it. One of the songs was Make It Well With My Soul. 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

0: Thanks for listening to Keep the Faith on 90.9 KLRC. On the way from Keep the Faith with Penny, Jackie has found great new hope for her life. But it really wasn't that long ago. She was doubting everything about herself.
1: Because of where I was abandoned, in the back of my mind, I always felt like I shouldn't be here. My life didn't have purpose. My life didn't have value.

0: It's Keep the Faith with Penny. So no matter who you are or even where you are, you're never out of God's reach. That's a message that Jackie Darby loves to share through her story. She's a missionary in Guatemala, and she talks about adoption, redemption, and identity in her new children's book. It's called Whose Am I?
1: I was an abandoned baby, newborn baby, left to die in the garbage dump of Seoul, Korea. And God sent a woman who was a missionary, I like to call her my angel, who found me, who rescued me, and took me to the local orphanage. In the meantime, the Lord was working in my mom and dad's hearts. They had seen a newspaper article from the Joliet Herald, and it was all about post-war babies needing homes. And so that is what sparked the interest for adoption. The Lord rescued me out of the garbage, and He brought into my life parents who unconditionally loved me. But because of where I was abandoned, in the back of my mind, I always felt like I shouldn't be here, that I was a piece of garbage. And obviously, with that perspective, with that mentality, I grew up feeling like my life didn't have purpose. My life didn't have value. And I got to the point where I needed a change. And I was on a one-way trip from Chicago to Fort Myers, Florida. And I looked out the window of that airplane and I said, God, if you are the God that I have heard about up to this point in my life, please take over my life. I just need your help. And I know now that that was a turning point totally in my life. You don't have to be an abandoned baby to experience rejection or the just life's garbage. But God can work in each and every person's heart and life. And I feel like He saves us, changes our lives, so we can be His mouthpiece in His hands and feet to bring the good news to others.
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1: This week, we have selected Adara at Stillwell Preschool, and Adara says that they love listening to The Positive Difference while they work because it just makes supporting the children and the families that they do every day a little bit brighter. We love knowing that even the small things we can do make a child feel safe, welcome, and cared for. It's Ross and Becky from the KLRC Morning Show. We were hoping to catch Adara McGee.
2: Yes, this is her.
1: How are you?
2: Good. How about you guys?
1: Good. We hear that you like to listen to The Positive Difference while you work. Is that true?
2: Yes, we have it playing all the time.
1: Amazing. What's one of your favorite things about your job?
2: There's a lot. I work with 3s, 4s, and kindergarten. So every day is a new day. Aww. I love just seeing the kids come in.
1: That's so sweet. Well, Adara, you are this week's Office of the Week. So I'll be coming by later this week to deliver some Kaya chocolate, Chick-fil-A, and some Joy House coffee.
2: Thank you so much.
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0: to keep the faith with Penny. Boy, there's nothing like the pressure of trying to get a great start to a new relationship or even add life to the ones that you already have. 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
1: I was watching television, and the news crew was having a good time talking about a recent study that said the number one place for a first date in America is Starbucks. And they were laughing about cheap dates and why would you want to go out with somebody like that. As a relationship expert, I was thinking, that's wonderful. Because if you really want to know another person, don't go someplace where the ambiance distracts you from really understanding who the other person is. So in a coffee shop where you can sit and look at each other and talk is really good. And so I like the fact that people who are dating are going to places where they really have to talk to each other. Because the relationship recipe is, only when I can see into you do we have intimacy. Because that's what it means, into me see. And if you've been married for 20 years, 40 years, or 60 years, the principle still works. The recipe is still there. Talk to each other. Truly listen.
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0: Today is Thursday, September 17th, sponsored in part by Bob and Sharon Michaels. We thank our God for 49 years of marriage today. Trusting God with our journey is hard, yet God provides and encourages us with His steadfast love, constant presence, and blessings. We are grateful for the heritage left by our parents. We genuinely enjoy our adult children, their spouses, and our five wonderful grandchildren. Extended family and friends bring additional joy. Thank you, KLRC, for spreading God's message of hope and love.
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2: Coming up this Saturday, September 19th, head over to the Grove Food Truck Park for Christian Music Night. 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Also, this Saturday, an evening with Amy Grant comes to Ozark Music Hall in Fayetteville. 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

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The congratulations to Mrs. Zabinski at Eastside Elementary School, our KLRC Teacher of the Week. Her student, David, in second grade, wrote to us to say that he'd had a tough time transitioning from homeschool to being in the classroom and that Mrs. Zabinski made it all better. She's had a pet in the classroom that she lets the kids help take care of. She takes pictures for their parents during the day. She's very nice, friendly, and caring. David, I love that. Thank you for sharing those words about Mrs. Zabinski. And Mrs. Zabinski, thank you for making a positive difference. 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
1: Hey, it's Mark from the KLRC Morning Show. You know that neighborhood gas station you've stopped at 100 times? Usually, it's just a routine stop, but this one was different. I ran into my friend Randy. We hadn't seen each other in a while. And as we stood at the pump, I could tell he was carrying something heavy. Randy shared that his brother Dwayne had recently been diagnosed with brain cancer. It was the kind of news that stops you in your tracks. As Dwayne began the long journey of treatments, Randy committed to driving him to every appointment he could. That meant a lot of hours together in Dwayne's pickup truck. And before long, Randy started a routine.
2: So I got in the truck and I heard the country music playing, so I just simply turned it over to KLRC, and every time I would get back in the truck, it would be back on country radio, so I just simply pushed the button and changed it back over to KLRC, and then there were songs that would come on there, and I'd be like, man, just release this song and rest in it. One of the songs was Make It Well With My Soul. Because it's not, we're not well, we're hurting, and we would find ourselves just stopping and listening.
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0: Today is Friday, September 18th, sponsored in part by Lee and Elizabeth Anderson in celebration of miracles witnessed, faith that held strong, and prayers answered. The last couple of years have been hard, but God has been faithful through every moment. They are thankful that KLRC has been able to be a constant source of encouragement and hope even in the season when they sang through their tears. Lee and Elizabeth would like you to know that Jesus lives and Jesus saves, and for that, they are eternally grateful. May that truth encourage your heart today, wherever you are.
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1: 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The congratulations to Mrs. Zabinski at Eastside Elementary School, our KLRC Teacher of the Week. Her student, David, in second grade, wrote to us to say that he'd had a tough time transitioning from homeschool to being in the classroom, and that Mrs. Zabinski made it all better. She's had a pet in the classroom that she lets the kids help take care of. She takes pictures for their parents during the day. She's very nice, friendly, and caring. David, I love that. Thank you for sharing those words about Mrs. Zabinski. And Mrs. Zabinski, thank you for making a positive difference. We have a $50 gift card from Gibson Real Estate. 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
2: This week, we have selected Adara at Stillwell Preschool. And Adara says that they love listening to The Positive Difference while they work because it just makes supporting the children and the families that they do every day a little bit brighter. We love knowing that even the small things we can do make a child feel safe, welcome, and cared for.
3: Hello.
2: 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It's Ross and Becky from the KLRC Morning Show. We were hoping to catch Adara McGee.
3: Yes, this is her.
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3: 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How about you guys?
2: 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We hear that you like to listen to The Positive Difference while you work. Is that true?
3: Yes, we have it playing all the time.
2: Amazing. 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
3: 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I work with 3s, 4s, and kindergarten, so every day is a new day. Aww. I love to seeing the kids come in.
2: That's so sweet. Well, Adara, you are this week's Office of the Week, so I'll be coming by later this week to deliver some Kaya chocolate, Chick-fil-A, and some Joy House coffee.
3: Thank you so much.
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0: Today is Friday, September 18th, sponsored in part by Lee and Elizabeth Anderson in celebration of miracles witnessed, faith that held strong, and prayers answered. The last couple of years have been hard, but God has been faithful through every moment. They are thankful that KLRC has been able to be a constant source of encouragement and hope even in the season when they sang through their tears. Lee and Elizabeth would like you to know that Jesus lives and Jesus saves, and for that, they are eternally grateful. May that truth encourage your heart today, wherever you are.
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1: 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The congratulations to Mrs. Zabinski at Eastside Elementary School, our KLRC Teacher of the Week. Her student, David, in second grade, wrote to us to say that he'd had a tough time transitioning from homeschool to being in the classroom and that Mrs. Zabinski made it all better. She's had a pet in the classroom that she lets the kids help take care of. She takes pictures for their parents during the day. She's very nice, friendly, and caring. David, I love that. Thank you for sharing those words about Mrs. Zabinski. And Mrs. Zabinski, thank you for making a positive difference. We have a $50 gift card from Gibson Real Estate. 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
1: Hey, what's up, y'all? It's Micah Tyler. There's a passage in the Bible that really reminds me of Christian radio. It's a passage I heard all the time growing up, but it wasn't until somebody told me a little detail that I never noticed that really made me change my mind on the whole passage. It's a story of Jesus. He's teaching about the sower and the seed, and the seed would fall into the good soil, and up came a plant. The seed would fall into the rocky ground, and the birds would peck it up. Sometimes it would go a little bit deep, but the ground was too hard, and by the time it came up, the sun would set. We've heard the stories of thorn bush taking it over, and for the longest time I thought about the seed, but at the end of the day the seed is always good. Somebody told me, have you ever thought about the farmer? How crazy would a person walking down your main street right now, throwing seed into the sidewalks, throwing seed onto the concrete, throwing seed into the yards and everywhere in between? You'd think that farmer was completely reckless, but at the end of the day he was relentless. He wanted to see something grow. 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
1: Coming up this Saturday, September 19th, head over to the Grove Food Truck Park for Christian Music Night. 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Also, this Saturday, an evening with Amy Grant comes to Ozark Music Hall in Fayetteville. 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

September 18th, sponsored in part by Lee and Elizabeth Anderson, in celebration of miracles witnessed, faith that held strong, and prayers answered. The last couple of years have been hard, but God has been faithful through every moment. They are thankful that KLRC has been able to be a constant source of encouragement and hope, even in the season when they sang through their tears. Lee and Elizabeth would like you to know

0: Jesus lives and Jesus saves. And for that, they are eternally grateful. 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
1: Hey, it's Mark from the KLRC Morning Show. You know that neighborhood gas station you've stopped at 100 times? Usually, it's just a routine stop. But this one was different. I ran into my friend Randy. We hadn't seen each other in a while. And as we stood at the pump, I could tell he was carrying something heavy. Randy shared that his brother Dwayne had recently been diagnosed with brain cancer. It was the kind of news that stops you in your tracks. As Dwayne began the long journey of treatments, Randy committed to driving him to every appointment he could. That meant a lot of hours together in Dwayne's pickup truck. And before long, Randy started a routine.
2: So I got in the truck and I heard the country music playing, so I just simply turned it over to KLRC, and every time I would get back in the truck, it would be back on country radio, so I just simply pushed the button and changed it back over to KLRC, and then there were songs that would come on there, and I'd be like, man, just listen to the words of this song and rest in it. One of the songs was Make It Well With My Soul. Because it's not, we're not well, we're hurting, and we would find ourselves just stopping and listening.
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1: Being able to be here, I had no idea the first time that I volunteered what the experience would be like. And doing it and being able to hear the stories, the lives that are being touched, the positivity, the encouragement, the prayers, everything. You can just see God at work. And I think really that's what I'm here for. I enjoy seeing God at work. And he does that through KLRC.
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0: Today is Friday, September 18th, sponsored in part by Lee and Elizabeth Anderson in celebration of miracles witnessed, faith that held strong, and prayers answered. The last couple of years have been hard, but God has been faithful through every moment. They are thankful that KLRC has been able to be a constant source of encouragement and hope even in the season when they sang through their tears. Lee and Elizabeth would like you to know that Jesus lives and Jesus saves, and for that, they are eternally grateful. May that truth encourage your heart today, wherever you are.
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It's David Leonard with Well Done on 90.9 KLRC, The Positive Difference. The congratulations to Ms. Zabinski at East School, our KLRC Teacher of the Week. Her student, David, in second grade, wrote to us to say that he'd had a tough time transitioning from homeschool to being in the classroom and that Mrs. Zabinski made it all better. She's had a pet in the classroom that she lets the kids help take care of. She takes pictures for their parents during the day. She's very nice, friendly, and caring. David, I love that. Thank you for sharing those words about Ms. Zabinski. And Ms. Zabinski, thank you for making a positive difference. We have a $50 gift card from Gibson Real Estate. 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
1: Today is Friday, September 18th, sponsored in part by Lee and Elizabeth Anderson in celebration of miracles witnessed, faith that held strong, and prayers answered. The last couple of years have been hard, but God has been faithful through every moment. They are thankful that KLRC has been able to be a constant source of encouragement and hope even in the season when they sang through their tears. Lee and Elizabeth would like you to know that Jesus lives and Jesus saves, and for that, they are eternally grateful. May that truth encourage your heart today, wherever you are.
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0: they're calling him Bravo to protect his name, but he was one of the two pilots shot down like 6 months ago in enemy territory. And the story's been like blowing up on the internet. And I was thinking more about it. I was like, why is this a story resonating so much to people? And I think it's because we see ourselves in the story, in the bigger story. Mm-hmm. So here's what I mean. Like, so this guy, if you haven't heard it, he was shot down. The parachute didn't work properly, was damaged. So he hits the ground at 70 to 100 miles an hour.
1: Yeah, he should have passed.
0: Broken back, broken shoulder, sprained ankle. Then has to wait out 48 hours. But the military like went all in, like sent anybody and everybody they could to try rescue him. And he did. He was rescued. And he's been really clear about just his faith and how much he believes that God was with him in the middle of all that. And I was like, I think the story resonates even more because it's a picture of all of our stories. Like, if we're honest, the parachute doesn't always work in our lives. And we fall and we get hurt and things don't work out the way we want to. Our lives get blown up in different ways. And there's something about knowing somebody's coming after me and they're not messing around. Like they're all in, which is the whole story of God's incredible redemption of us, right? When our own little parachutes didn't work and we're broken, but God comes in this relentless rescue mission to say, no, I want you. I want you safe and sound. I'm coming for you. And I think there's something in us that just wants that to be so very true that every time we hear it in another story, we say, yeah, that's right. That's true. That's exactly the kind of God that he is.
1: You know, it makes me think back to when I first became a believer. This is 2013, the fall of 2013. My parents were splitting. And I remember how terrible it was watching my siblings go through this because I was no longer there. And my youngest brother, I think at the time, was like 4 or 5. And then I had two sisters that were a little older than him. I remember just like the heartache of knowing what they were going through because my parents just call it a midlife crisis or whatever. They were doing things that, you know, parents don't need to be doing.
0: Yeah.
1: And so I remember thinking, I'm going to take them. I'm going to take custody of my siblings. I'm going to take care of them. And I moved here and got a place big enough to be able to take care of them. And like, this is how I'm going to save this situation because I don't want them to experience this. And that didn't play out that way. Like, I wanted so bad to pluck them out of their heart so that they didn't have to experience that. But in that season, when it was clear that I was not going to be able to take custody, the Lord made it very clear that you're not in control.
0: I'm the rescuer.
1: I am. And you might not want them to go through this, but this is a story that I have lined out for them. Just like your heart growing up, you witnessed things you didn't and shouldn't have, but it's also helped make you the person you are today and help you help others because of your experiences. It's going to be the same for them. It's not what you want for them. It's what I have lined out for them. And they're going to be okay.
0: Wow.
1: And they are.
0: Yeah.
2: I think about, I was reading the end of Romans the other day, and Paul calls God the God of perseverance. And I'm just like, he's giving your siblings the perseverance to just get through this.
1: Exactly.
2: And like what Mark said, find the rescuer, right? And man, I'm sure that they have an amazing story to tell.
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2: Hey, what's up, y'all? It's Micah Tyler. There's a passage in the Bible that really reminds me of Christian radio. It's a passage I heard all the time growing up, but it wasn't until somebody told me a little detail that I never noticed that really made me change my mind on the whole passage. It's a story of Jesus. He's teaching about the sower and the seed, and the seed would fall into the good soil, and up came a plant. The seed would fall into the rocky ground, and the birds would peck it up. Sometimes it would go a little bit deep, but the ground was too hard, and by the time it came up, the sun would set. We've heard the stories of thorn bush taking it over, and for the longest time I thought about the seed, but at the end of the day the seed is always good. Somebody told me, have you ever thought about the farmer? How crazy would a person walking down your main street right now, throwing seed into the sidewalks, throwing seed onto the concrete, throwing seed into the yards and everywhere in between? You'd think that farmer was completely reckless, but at the end of the day he was relentless. He wanted to see something grow. Christian radio doesn't decide which cars are good enough to hear the songs, to be able to be reached with the gospel. They're throwing seeds behind prison walls, into hospital rooms, into cars on their ways to tough decisions. For you and me today, if you want to be able to partner with a ministry that is reaching into the backyards of your hometown, this is the place to be. KLRC has been faithfully serving the gospel ministry for years now. 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God loves people like
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2: We've been talking a little bit this morning about why these rescue stories captivate us so much. Mm. There's that story going all over the internet about Bravo, one of the two pilots who was shot down in enemy territory, and the incredible rescue. Mm-hmm. I think it's because these stories are shadows. They remind us of the rescuer and how relentless he'll be to come chase after us, mm-hmm. and try to rescue us. And so we've been sharing rescue stories this morning. I heard one actually yesterday. It was a friend of mine. His name's Tom. He's actually been a mentor in my life. And he'd been a guest on a podcast to tell this story about how he met a guy named Sean in the most unexpected ways. This man, Sean, had been sentenced to 60 years in prison for horrific crimes. Mm-hmm. And my buddy and mentor and friend, Tom, through these crazy circumstances, ends up finding himself at a jail having a conversation
3: with this guy.
2: Yeah.
3: Okay.
2: But it wasn't like he'd been doing this for a long time or this was his thing. It was, he had this sense of like, I think I'm supposed to go.
3: Wow.
2: Get to know this guy. Wow. And was, so talk about like going in to the deep end of the pool to be like, God, okay. Like, what are we going to have in common? How, what kind of conversations? But he just loved on him.
3: Wow.
2: Just was like, hey, you know, a guy was not a whole lot of people were wanting to have the conversations with,
3: sure.
2: right? And here's the crazy thing. They ended up meeting now over 50 times.
3: Mm.
2: It was over an hour long drive that my friend Tom would have to make to go. And he spent a lot of money in vending machines because I guess that's a thing. Uh-huh. If you're going to go meet, you got to bring some money for the vending machines because a chance to not eat prison food is high priority for anybody that you're meeting with. But he just loved on him. Just got to know him. So the most beautiful part of the story, this man who we talked about earlier when the parachutes don't work in life and you're just like, man, this has gotten all messed up. And he would say he had obviously caused the blow up in his life in some ways. God rescues this guy just through somebody who was willing to go have conversations with him and show him some love. And Tom, my buddy, began to share on this podcast about how this guy, who is a murderer, is now a missionary.
3: Wow.
2: And literally for years has just told anybody he could in the place that he's at, which is not what he chose, obviously would have ever chosen for his life. But I just thought, man, how beautiful it is that God could take the most messy of circumstances and say, nah, I'm not done.
3: Right. Yeah. I mean, how many examples don't we see of that in the Bible? Why does it seem like it's so hard for us to wrap our minds around that in like our day?
2: Yeah. And like, God, can you rescue me here?
3: Absolutely.
2: Yeah.
3: He's done it time and time again.
2: Over and over again. Yes.
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1: Good morning, everyone. Three more days is all we have to hang on to until that cool front starts to move in and drops the temperatures. For your Friday, Saturday, and Sunday, high temperatures right around 100 degrees in northwest Arkansas. River Valley will exceed the century mark for many days this summer. As we go into the end of the weekend into early next week, highs will be in the mid-80s in northwest Arkansas and lower 90s in the River Valley, and there's a chance those temperatures could be even cooler next week. That's the forecast from your Weather Authority team. I'm KWA Chief Meteorologist Dan Scoff on 90.9 KLRC.
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3: This week, we have selected Adara at Stillwell Preschool, and Adara says that they love listening to The Positive Difference while they work because it just makes supporting the children and the families that they do every day a little bit brighter. We love knowing that even the small things we can do make a child feel safe, welcome, and cared for.
4: Hello.
3: Hi, good morning. It's Ross and Becky from the KLRC Morning Show. We were hoping to catch Adara McGee.
4: Yes, this is her.
3: How are you?
4: Good. How about you guys?
3: Good. We hear that you like to listen to The Positive Difference while you work. Is that true?
4: Yes, we have it playing all the time.
3: Amazing. What's one of your favorite things about your job?
4: There's a lot. I work with threes, fours, and kindergarten. So every day is a new day. Aww. I love to see the kids come in.
3: That's so sweet. Well, Adara, you are this week's Office of the Week, so I'll be coming by later this week to deliver some Kaya chocolate, Chick-fil-A, and some Joy House coffee.
4: Thank you so much.
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1: with the God who is your peace.
2: The Lord gives strength to his people. 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

0: Ready for some good news?
1: We are too.
0: Here's your positive difference story of the day.
1: So decades ago, when Lou Palin and his wife were newlyweds, they dreamed of one day taking a grand road trip across their country.
2: Okay.
1: But y'all know how that goes. Like, we have these illustrious plans.
2: Right, and then life kicks in.
1: 30 years. Yeah, and then life happens. And Mr. Lou spent decades in the military. His wife raised their children at home. And just as retirement made them that dream possible, complications from diabetes left her partially paralyzed.
2: Oh, wow.
3: Wow.
1: But instead of giving up, they made a decision. They would rather die on the road than in a hospital bed.
2: Oh, wow.
1: So in 2014, they set out together. Mr. Lou converted a camper van into a mobile home.
2: That's awesome.
1: Complete with a kitchen, two beds, dining table, and full stock of medical supplies. He became his wife's full-time caregiver on the road, making sure that she did her rehab exercises, taking her medicine, and getting all the daily foot soaks that she needed.
2: Hmm.
1: And the results have been remarkable. Despite being in a wheelchair, she has avoided muscle and joint atrophy.
2: Okay.
1: Maintained her coordination.
2: Wow.
1: And according to Mr. Lou, is 100 times more spirited than ever before.
2: That's awesome.
1: More than a decade later, the couple has now visited 31 of the 33 Chinese provinces, and they're still going.
2: What? A decade later.
1: Yes.
2: Man.
1: I mean, it just shows you how being out and just exploring nature and the environment gives you life. Like, it's so life-giving to do that instead of just being cooped up wherever that might be.
2: Mm.
1: So,
2: and talk about Mr. Lou living out the, for better or for worse,
1: right? Yeah.
2: Sickness and health, and be like, no. Like, we're in this together.
1: We're doing this.
2: Yeah, I love that.
1: So sweet.
2: That is our positive difference story of the day.

0: 90.9 KLRC. It's Patrick Mayberry and the new one, Anybody Else. Good morning. It's about a minute before 6 o'clock. It's Mark, Becky, Ross, and we've got three things for you to know as you get ready to start your day.
1: I'm so sorry to be the person to tell you this, but Arkansas gas prices, they're getting close to that record high set back in June of 2022. No. Yeah, this is a AAA story. They say that the average price for regular gas in Arkansas is just over $4 at $4.03 a gallon. And the record was $4.54 set back in June of 2022. And the best part is here in Northwest Arkansas, prices are even higher because they're averaging at $4.12 a gallon.
0: So we've got the highest gas prices in the state right now.
1: $4.12 is crazy.
0: Okay, we won't blame you, Ross.
1: They're like, in honor of Highway 412, let's just go ahead.
0: Let's just go with 412, yeah. How about Highway 02 or whatever?
1: 49 cents.
0: Yes. So the number two college football team in the country from Ross's old stomping grounds.
2: The
0: Georgia Bulldogs are coming to town this weekend.
1: I'm so excited.
2: Are you really?
1: So many people have actually been coming up to me and they're like, hey, your team's coming.
2: Cool.
0: You don't even care about football.
1: Well, okay. Yes, it's true. I've never watched a football game in my life.
2: Wow.
1: But I am excited because I don't know.
0: It's your old stomping
1: cool.
0: grounds.
1: It's kind of cool they're coming by. Yeah.
0: Well, Georgia's a 25-point favorite to beat the Hogs.
2: That's it.
0: But as they say, so you're saying there's a chance.
2: Oh,
0: epic comeback for the Hogs. The game is Saturday at 11 a.m. It will be nationally televised on ABC.
2: We know what Mark's doing.
0: Yes, 11 a.m. I'll be there watching the big win.
2: And on a more somber note, today is POW/MIA Recognition Day, which for those of you who don't know, POW stands for Prisoners of War and Missing in Action. So there will be many observances will have one table set apart from the rest, and it's called the Missing Man Table, and every object on it carries deliberate meaning. So if you ever go to like a VFW or an American Legion or a veteran style event, there will typically be a table kind of sitting off either in the front or in the corner in the front with all its settings.
0: Okay.
2: And so this is what it represents, is the Missing Man's Table. So the table itself, it's small and it represents the frailty of one prisoner standing alone against its captors or his captors. A white tablecloth speaks to the purity of that person's intentions in answering the call to serve. A single rose, a red rose, it's usually tied with a yellow or a red ribbon, but it honors the blood that may have been shed and the families who still bear witness demanding their return.
0: Wow.
2: There's a slice of lemon and a scattering of salt on the bread, on the plate that mark a bitter fate and the tears of those left waiting. The glass is inverted, since the missing person cannot share in a toast. And the Bible represents the faith that sustains those still hoping. And then the black napkin represents the plain truth that what became of them remains unknown, and an empty chair reserved for the missing. So there's a POW/MIA flag placed at the table, and it exists as a reminder that more than 1,565 Americans remain unaccounted for from the Vietnam War alone, and reflects only one conflict among several of which families are still waiting for answers.
0: Wow. I know you guys have been to a lot of military events. Mm-hmm. So you've seen one?
2: Yeah.
0: Yeah. Okay. I had no idea. That's actually, it's both heartbreaking and beautiful at the same time that there's that much intentionality around it. Wow. That's cool. All right. That's a little bit of what's going on this morning. Your forecast is next.
3: 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They are thankful that KLRC has been able to be a constant source of encouragement and hope even in the season when they sang through their tears. Lee and Elizabeth would like you to know that Jesus lives and Jesus saves, and for that, they are eternally grateful. 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
5: Good morning, everyone. Three more days is all we have to hang on to until that cool front starts to move in and drops the temperatures. For your Friday, Saturday, and Sunday, high temperatures right around 100 degrees in Northwest Arkansas. River Valley will exceed the century mark for many days this summer. As we go into the end of the weekend into early next week, highs will be in the mid-80s in Northwest Arkansas and lower 90s in the River Valley, and there's a chance those temperatures could be even cooler next week. That's the forecast from your Weather Authority team. I'm KWA Chief Meteorologist Dan Scoff on 90.9 KLRC.
2: Thank you, Dan, for that little bout of optimism. In Northwest Arkansas, we're currently at 74 degrees, Tahlequah 74 as well, and in the River Valley, that temperature is 79.
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0: 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Morning. It's Mark, Becky, Ross. Happy Friday.
1: Feliz
0: Happy
1: Viernes.
0: Friday. Happy National Cheeseburger Day today.
1: What? Wait, does that mean you're bringing in cheeseburgers for lunch?
0: I am like really tempted to get a cheeseburger lunch now. I just read this morning. I was like, oh, I guess this is a thing. Now, Ross, you will love this.
2: Mm-hmm.
0: The food chains, you know, McDonald's, Burger King, Wendy's, Five Guys, all that. They're all jumping in on it.
1: Yeah. Okay. What are they doing?
0: A lot of them are doing the, if you spend this much, sure, you'll get a free, which is like, come on.
1: Yeah.
0: You know, is that really the spirit of the holiday?
2: I've really been tasting a cheeseburger. In fact, yesterday I purposely set out some hamburgers to go and eat when I got home.
0: Okay.
2: And my grandma was in the house and I was like going through the refrigerator. Where are the hamburgers? And she's like, oh, I actually made one yesterday and I didn't like it. So I threw all of them out.
1: No.
2: And I was like, okay, but Ross taste buds
0: are not grandma's taste buds.
2: I like everything.
0: It's so. Like my bar is a little bit lower than yours,
1: oh,
0: grandma.
1: Grandma.
2: Absolutely.
1: Oh.
2: So
0: that's wild.
2: I am thankful for today. I'm going to go find the cheapest hamburger ever.
0: Ross will probably just make the rounds. Like, all right, I'll go celebrate here and here and here. This was super interesting to me. So cheeseburgers are one of the highest ranking as far as just approval.
1: Okay.
0: Places or foods at fast food places. Okay. Number three out of all the choices, at third most popular is a cheeseburger.
2: Third. Which is interesting. That.
1: I thought that was like first or yeah, pizza first. Fair. I don't know.
0: Number one and number two were French fries. That yep. doesn't, okay. I get that.
1: Sure.
0: And grilled cheese sandwiches.
1: Interesting.
2: Who?
1: At fast food.
0: How many fast food places even have yeah. grilled cheese sandwiches?
1: I can only think of one. That doesn't seem like a popular
2: if
1: thing.
2: If you order the cheeseburger and they forget the burger part, like what's going on?
0: Yeah, just confused.
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1: 90.9 KLRC. It's Chandler Moore. God, I'm just grateful. We'll do our Friday 5 gratitudes coming up in about 30 minutes this morning.
2: And the forecast for today is going to be another one, but hopefully one of the last few days of the 100s before we are blessed with the 80s, maybe, according to Danskoff. But currently in West Fork, we're sitting at 71 degrees.
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4: 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Also this Saturday, an evening with Amy Grant comes to Ozark Music Hall in Fayetteville. 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

0: 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Mark, Becky, Ross. We're going to get to a positive, different story of the day coming up.
1: And we leave you with Torrin Wells and Breathe On It.

0: Ready for some good news?
1: We are too.
0: Here's your positive difference story of the day.
2: All right, so I love this. So Ronald Harrison Jr. has been part of Candy Creek Cherokee's elementary school for about 3.5 years.
1: Okay.
2: He's their custodian.
1: Oh.
2: And the principal there, Sarah, says he does an amazing job of keeping our building clean and making sure that our kids are able to learn and have a great environment. We love that about him. He also does more than just keep the halls clean. He fills them with color because they found out he's also a very talented artist. So the principal, Sarah, said, hey, would you mind painting a painting over here or there? Maybe putting some canvases up in the school.
1: That's amazing.
2: And all of a sudden, the kids are like loving it. And they're like, I got requests.
3: Oh, of course.
2: So he's been making all these like special paintings just for the kids.
1: Wow.
2: As a way to love on them, which is really pretty cool. And Mr. Ron's, the custodian's truck, started giving out recently. And the staff, when they found out that he was having some car trouble and would have to walk from his home to the school just to get to work each day, decided, yeah, we're not going to have any of this.
1: Sure.
2: So they started pooling their resources and scheming, all led by the school librarian, Miss Ann. And then came the big surprise during lunch when Ron, the custodian, went outside to find that his school community has raised enough money to buy him a brand new pickup truck.
1: What?
2: Yeah, it's wow. The picture's online. It's really, it's pretty cool. He told a reporter from Local 3 TV News, their TV station there, I never thought that my breaking down on the interstate and having to walk to a job would lead to this. What was a bad break has turned into a great

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0: 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Morning. It's 6:41. It's Friday morning. So in just a couple of minutes, we'll do a little Friday five. Five things we're thankful for from this week. By next week, hopefully we're going to be thankful for temperatures in the 80s.
1: Yes, please. But today we're still sitting at temperatures in the 100s and still breaking records in the River Valley. And currently at your John Brown University Broadcast Center in Siloam, we are sitting at 77 degrees.
2: And I'm also taking a look at the traffic map, and everything is smooth sailing. If you do notice a problem throughout the morning, you can give us a heads up at 800-909-5572.
0: Hey, it's Mark from the KLRC Morning Show. You know that neighborhood gas station you've stopped at 100 times? Usually, it's just a routine stop. But this one was different. I ran into my friend Randy. We hadn't seen each other in a while. And as we stood at the pump, I could tell he was carrying something heavy. Randy shared that his brother Dwayne had recently been diagnosed with brain cancer. It was the kind of news that stops you in your tracks. As Dwayne began the long journey of treatments, Randy committed to driving him to every appointment he could. That meant a lot of hours together in Dwayne's pickup truck. And before long, Randy started a routine.
3: So I got in the truck and I heard the country music playing, so I just simply turned it over to KLRC, and every time I would get back in the truck, it would be back on country radio, so I just simply pushed the button and changed it back over to KLRC, and then there were songs that would come on there, and I'd be like, man, just listen to the words of this song and rest in it. One of the songs was Make It Well With My Soul. Because it's not, we're not well, we're hurting, and we would find ourselves just stopping and listening.
0: In those moments, in that truck, Randy and Dwayne didn't need to pretend everything was okay. In the middle of fear and uncertainty, they could just listen and be reminded that Jesus was right there with them. Thank you to all those who are generously giving to help keep sharing hope in Jesus with our community. 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

0: 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It's Jeremy Camp. He's coming with Mercy Me to the Walmart Amp. Coming up next month. And that's the new one called Revival.
1: Are you ready?
2: Ready!
1: Are you set?
2: Set!
3: Here's our Friday Five.
0: Should we do this?
4: Let's do it.
0: Okay, so Fridays we have a little practice. We call Friday Five. Takes less than 5 minutes to think about five things we're thankful to God for from the week. We'd love for you to join in with us. So we're going to have Becky's son lead the way today. He wanted to do a little Friday Five.
4: Yes.
0: All right.
5: My name is Isaac, and I am grateful for God and everybody on planet Earth.
2: Everybody on planet
0: Earth.
2: That's better than me.
0: I know. I was like, man, I'm not quite there yet. But thanks for leading the way, young man.
2: Yes, sir.
4: And telling
0: really
4: us exactly
0: cool.
4: what planet we're on.
0: Yeah,
4: we're
0: just in case there are any questions. That's adorable.
4: Yeah.
0: That's pretty awesome.
4: I would say I'm grateful for, so, you know, I still kind of sound a little congested, so I've been a little under the weather the past week. I am grateful for the friends who show up and feed my family when I am not feeling well. I had one who just asked, like, hey, what do you have dinner covered? And I was like, I haven't thought that far. She's like, okay, dropping something off.
0: I got you.
4: Thank you. Thank you for
0: awesome.
4: Not asking a ton of questions. Thanks for feeding my family. One less thing for me to worry about. So I appreciate friends.
0: That's really cool.
4: Like that.
0: I love that. That's really good. Ross, what about you? What's one thing you're thankful for?
2: This was a really busy week because it was midterm week.
4: Ooh.
2: Somehow, some way that snuck up on me.
0: It's been on the syllabus for
4: second time this week. He said that snuck up on me.
2: Oh yeah. I mean, I've got it on my calendar, but I'm like, it's 2 weeks away.
4: He said the same thing about fundraiser. It snuck up on us.
2: Okay. You know what? It's everything's sneaking up this month, Becky.
0: Yes.
2: Everything is sneaking up, especially when you're out for a week because you're sick.
0: That's true.
2: Now you
0: I'll
2: gotta
0: give
2: feel
0: you that
2: bad.
0: A little bit.
4: I don't.
2: But you know what? There was a lot of studying that was done, but it feels like in these intervals, like a friend or a family member I haven't talked to in a minute would call, and it would just break it up in like a really healthy way where I could have a chat with somebody that I haven't talked to in a while.
0: That's cool.
2: My friend Henry from Georgia called, who I haven't talked to in months, and we just had a really good conversation. I hung up and I'm like, all right, back to school, but at least I got a little smile on my face.
0: Love
4: That's
0: it.
4: Awesome.
0: If you didn't know too, Ross is trying to finish up college and work here full time. So he's got a lot going on.
4: Yeah. Okay.
2: Yeah. And it's all sneaking up on me.
0: Got you. I am thankful for, and it kind of, we all missed it. We just realized yesterday we were sitting at the coffee shop and we're like, we've been doing this together for a year. Was it a year as of
4: Tuesday,
0: right?
4: Yeah.
0: We calculated. And I was thinking about that again last night. I was like, wow, God, that's pretty cool.
4: It is.
0: You brought all of us around the breakfast table and nobody hates me yet.
2: Yeah, I was going to say, and it's been a year and we're almost friends.
0: Almost. No, I'm really thankful for you guys. Aww, and yeah, it's kind of fun.
4: For y'all too.
0: Yeah. Okay, one last one. We got a call yesterday from one of our listeners. And yeah, it's one thing to be grateful for the good stuff, the easy stuff.
4: Yeah.
0: This guy's gratitude for something none of us would choose.
4: Right.
0: And yet seeing God in the middle of it blew me away.
6: My dad is actually in prison. He was basically promised to be out in 6 years and now it's 13. But God is good, as we know. And apparently God's not done with him there because his relationship with Christ is so much deeper than it was prior. And he gives God all the glory every single day.
0: Wow.
4: That's amazing. To still be able to see God through it.
0: Yeah.
2: Yeah.
0: Man.
2: Wow.
0: That's our Friday Five. Hope you can find five things too.
3: 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Real life. 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

0: 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Good morning. It's Elevation with Trust in God. It's 7:01 with Mark, Becky, Ross. Teamwork traffic check this morning.
1: Right now, everything is moving right along with no slowdowns to report across the area this morning.
0: Okay. It's Friday morning. Here are three things for you to know as you get ready to start the day.
1: This story was assigned to me. I don't want to be the one to tell you, but I kind of got to. This is my job.
2: And it snuck up on them.
1: Yep. Yes. Arkansas gas prices, they're getting close to that record high set back in June of 2022.
0: Man.
1: Back when it was like $4.54 a gallon.
2: Were
1: it
2: you driving back then, Ross?
1: Let's see. I might not have been.
0: Of course.
1: But I definitely heard my parents complaining about it.
0: It is so weird to drive around and everywhere has a four.
1: Yeah.
0: To begin with, and you're just like,
1: AAA actually reported on this, and they said that the average price for regular gas in Arkansas is now $4.03. But actually, here in Northwest Arkansas, prices are even higher than the average because they're around $4.12.
0: Yeah, we're getting closer and closer to that record.
1: Don't say it.
0: So one of my daughters told me, he's like, "Hey, I think I might try see if there's a way I can go to a Razorback football game this weekend."
2: Okay.
0: I was like, yeah. Baby girl, this might not be the week. Number two, Georgia is coming to town. Yep. I bet those tickets are not going to be the cheapest ones in the world. The Bulldogs are a 25-point favorite heading into the game, which means if we pull this off, it's an epic upset.
2: If. There's right. hope.
0: Yeah, I get it. The odds are not in our favor. But you never know.
2: You never know.
0: There's always
2: true.
0: A chance. The game is this Saturday at 11 a.m. It's going to be nationally televised on ABC.
2: Okay, we know what Mark's doing, Ross.
0: Mm-hmm.
1: Yeah, I might join him.
0: Okay. This would be my first ever football game. Ross has never watched a football game.
2: Y'all just tell me what food you're going to have, and I may show up.
0: Okay, all right, fair.
1: You got to have wings, right?
2: Yes.
0: Mm. It's true. If it's a football game, yeah. Yep.
2: Celery fair and ranch, too, please.
1: Yes, I agree.
0: And celery.
1: I guess.
2: And on a more somber note, today is a Prisoner of War Missing in Action Recognition Day around the U.S. So there will be many observances, and they'll have one table set apart from the rest. So if you're ever at like an American Legion or a VFW or a veteran related event, you might see a table sitting and set up at the front of the room or in the corner of the room with all of its place settings. And the table is called the Missing Man Table, and every object on it carries intentional meaning. So the table itself is small, and it represents the frailty of one prisoner standing alone against his captors. A white tablecloth speaks to the purity of that person's intentions in answering the call to serve. A single red rose is usually tied with a yellow or red ribbon, and it honors the blood that may have been shed and the families who still bear witness demanding their return. There's a slice of lemon and a scattering of salt on the bread plate that mark a bitter fate and the tears of those left waiting. The glass is inverted since the missing cannot share in a toast. A Bible represents the faith that sustains those still hoping. The black napkin represents the plain truth that what became of them remains unknown, and an empty chair is reserved for the missing.
0: That's really powerful.
2: Yeah, the Prisoner of War Missing in Action flag, if you're not aware, it's a black and white flag that you might see hanging, but at the table it exists as a reminder that more than 1,565 Americans remain unaccounted for from the Vietnam War alone, and reflects only one conflict among several of which families are still waiting for answers.
0: And this is the picture that you put up on the KLRC Morning Show Facebook page too, right? Mm-hmm. It's one of those things where if you weren't careful, you would have glanced past it too quickly. But to sit there and look at all those elements and now know what they mean, it's really more powerful. That's really good. All right, that's a little bit of what's going on this morning. Your forecast is next.
3: Today is Friday, September 18th, sponsored in part by Lee and Elizabeth Anderson in celebration of miracles witnessed, faith that held strong, and prayers answered. The last couple of years have been hard, but God has been faithful through every moment. They are thankful that KLRC has been able to be a constant source of encouragement and hope even in the season when they sang through their tears. Lee and Elizabeth would like you to know that Jesus lives and Jesus saves, and for that, they are eternally grateful. May that truth encourage your heart today, wherever you are.
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5: Good morning, everyone. Three more days is all we have to hang on to until that cool front starts to move in and drops the temperatures. For your Friday, Saturday, and Sunday, high temperatures right around 100 degrees in Northwest Arkansas. River Valley will exceed the century mark for many days this summer. As we go into the end of the weekend into early next week, highs will be in the mid-80s in Northwest Arkansas and lower 90s in the River Valley, and there's a chance those temperatures could be even cooler next week. That's the forecast from your Weather Authority team. I'm KWA Chief Meteorologist Dan Scoff on 90.9 KLRC.
2: In Northwest Arkansas, we're sitting at 73 degrees, Tahlequah 70, and in the River Valley, that temperature is 78.
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0: 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It's Friday. Let's give away free stuff, shall
1: we? Let's do it.
0: So we have two tickets to see David at Sight and Sound Theater in Branson.
1: Ooh, that'd be fun. That?
0: Yep. So Fridays we do a little game called 5 and 15. Mm-hmm. We mentioned this earlier this morning, and Ross is going to be making the tour of how much discounted and free stuff he can get today.
1: Yeah. Let's call it the tour of She's Burgers.
2: Yes. Say that one more time. That was majestic.
1: I don't think I can do that.
2: Becky, please.
0: A little flair to it. I had no idea National Cheeseburger Day is a thing, but it is.
1: It is.
0: It turns out that cheeseburger is one of the most popular foods in America.
1: Which come on. Surprised it's not number one. Place.
2: That is amazing.
0: Yeah, we were a little surprised, actually. We should say what the other ones are. I'll make it easier.
1: Yeah.
0: French fries, not a huge surprise.
1: Right.
0: But grilled cheese sandwich.
1: That was a little weird.
0: Yeah, that was a little surprising too.
1: So. Not weird, just weird.
0: Which means also we just gave you a little hint that might help you out on this. So, yeah. Okay. So the way this works is we will put 15 seconds on the clock. You'll have 15 seconds to name five things.
2: Yep.
1: Not a cheeseburger.
0: Category. The category is five things you would get at a fast food place that are not a cheeseburger.
1: Okay.
0: So anything but a cheeseburger.
1: Okay.
0: And if you need help,
3: Ross, please help.
0: All you have to do is say, Ross, please help, and Ross will come to the rescue. Just like that.
2: Yes.
0: All right.
2: Absolutely.
0: What color do you want to take?
1: Let's do caller number cuatro, four.
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0: Good morning, KLRC. It's Mark, Becky, and Ross. Who is this?
1: This is Stacy.
0: Stacy. How are you this morning?
1: I'm doing good. How are you?
0: We're good. You want to play a little 5 and 15?
1: Yes.
0: Okay, so up for grabs, we have two tickets to see David at Sight and Sound Theater in Branson, okay?
1: Okay.
0: All right. In honor of National Cheeseburger Day, the category is five things you would find at a fast food store that are not a cheeseburger. Okay. So anything but a cheeseburger. Okay?
1: Okay, yep.
2: All right. Timer's ready. Set and go.
1: Chicken nugget, corn dog, onion rings, french fries, and usually they have a really good salad to go with all of them.
0: Oh, nice. Get a little healthy at the end.
2: Uh-huh. I like the variety.
0: Yeah, nice. Seriously. You did it.
3: Woo!
1: All right.
0: So, Ross, what else was on your list?
3: I have a sandwich that you ask for extra pickles on, and somehow it only ends up having one pickle on.
2: Oh, lonely pickle.
3: Listen, been there, done that.
0: Okay, fair enough.
1: Yep.
0: All right, so good news. You're headed to Branson to see David at Sight and Sound Theater. Sound good?
1: Sounds great.
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0: Ready for some good news?
1: We are too.
0: Here's your positive difference story of the day.
2: All right, I love this. So Ronald Harrison Jr. has been part of Candy Creek Cherokee's elementary school for about 3.5 years.
1: Okay.
2: He's their custodian.
1: Oh.
2: And the principal there, Sarah, says he does an amazing job of keeping our building clean and making sure that our kids are able to learn and have a great environment. We love that about him. He also does more than just keep the halls clean. He fills them with color because they found out he's also a very talented artist. So the principal, Sarah, said, hey, would you mind painting a painting over here or there? Maybe putting some canvases up in the school. And all of a sudden, the kids are like loving it. And they're like, I got requests.
3: Oh, of course.
2: So he's been making all these like special paintings just for the kids.
1: Wow.
2: As a way to love on them, which is really pretty cool. And Mr. Ron's, the custodian's truck, started giving out recently. And the staff, when they found out that he was having some car trouble and would have to walk from his home to the school just to get to work each day, decided, yeah, we're not going to have any of this.
1: Sure.
2: So they started pooling their resources and scheming, all led by the school librarian, Miss Ann. And then came the big surprise during lunch when Ron, the custodian, went outside to find that his school community has raised enough money to buy him a brand new pickup truck.
1: What?
2: Yeah, it's wow. The picture's online. It's really, it's pretty cool. He told a reporter from Local 3 TV News, their TV station there, I never thought that my breaking down on the interstate and having to walk to a job would lead to this. What was a bad break has turned into a great gift. I love that.
3: That is so cool. Sweet. And I just imagine, like, what an impact that made on the kids.
2: Yes.
3: Just even the art and just him taking time out of his day to paint so the kids could have this beautiful mural to look at.
2: Yeah.
3: Like, that is amazing. I know if I had a janitor in my school who did that, I'd be all over it.
2: Yeah, you could tell. He's definitely a favorite in the halls.
1: I love that. Especially because a lot of times janitors, you know, they're working behind the scenes.
3: Yeah.
1: And they're not seen, like literally seen. And what a beautiful example of being seen and like the need being seen also.
2: Yes.
1: And them doing something about it.
2: Right?
1: That's amazing.
2: That is our positive difference story of the day.

0: 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It's Mark, Becky, Ross. Ross is keeping an eye on our Friday morning drive-in.
1: That's right, and we actually have an accident on I-49 southbound right now at exit 67A. That's going to be right next to Crane Kia in Fayetteville.

0: I'm so Ross impressed.
1: Pulled out the camera flashlight even for that
0: and
1: dance
0: you
1: party.
0: You were like bouncing back and forth on beat.
1: It's an all new me today.
0: I'm so impressed. Lord, right. You are so good.
2: Yeah, amen.
1: It is Friday, September 18th. Time for the Marketplace Grill birthday bash.
0: Happy 5th birthday to Ellie Johansson and Gentry.
1: And Holland Wallmeyer turns 9 today in Bentonville.
2: Justin Cochran turning 36 in Siloam. Happy birthday.
0: Herschel Brandon turning 73 in Gravit.
1: Campbell Powell is 7 today in Cave Springs.
2: Daxton Duran turning 17 in Jay.
0: Karis White is turning 22 in Siloam Springs.
1: Liam Brunkhardt, happy 6th birthday today in Summers.
2: Toby Wills also has a birthday today, turning 36 in Fayetteville.
0: Happy 12th birthday to Cedar Spearman in Cave Springs.
1: And Maya Olmos turned 6 today in Springdale.
2: Kate Archer also has a birthday, turning 8 years old in Springdale.
0: Andrew Whitehead turning 47 in Gentry.
1: All right, and some birthdays to celebrate early for tomorrow. Callie Pfeiffer turns 8 in Lincoln.
2: Parker Floor turning 14 in Fayetteville.
0: Jennifer Longley is turning 30. Welcome to the 30 Club, Jennifer, in Fayetteville.
1: And let's see, Benjamin Carter turns 11 in Siloam Springs tomorrow.
2: And there's more. Brady Gripe turning 2 in Siloam.
0: Nicole Davis has a birthday in Springdale.
1: Daniel McGraw celebrates in Centerton.
2: And last but not least, Adam Kramer turning 51 in Siloam. Happy birthday.
1: There's a lot of names in the randomizer today. All right, so someone's going to get a gift certificate to celebrate with our friends at the Marketplace Grill.
0: And that winner is Karis White. Happy birthday.
3: Being able to be here, I had no idea the first time that I volunteered what the experience would be like. And doing it and being able to hear the stories, the lives that are being touched, the positivity, the encouragement, the prayers, everything. You can just see God at work. And I think really that's what I'm here for. I enjoy seeing God at work. And he does that through KLRC.
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0: 90.9 KLRC Forest Frank. And okay, good morning. It's Mark, Becky, Ross, and it's Friday.
1: Let's go.
2: Tell me, do you want to go?
1: Very, very exciting.
0: All right, let's get ready for the weekend.
3: There's all sorts of things going on. So there's a pumpkin patch. That's the Kingdom Kitchen Community Pumpkin Patch. And that's happening tomorrow from 12 to 5 in Gentry.
0: I guess it's that time.
3: Yes, it is. This weather has us all confused, but it is that time.
4: Wow.
0: My wife came home the other day with a couple of pumpkins, for decorating them. And I was like, here we go, I guess.
3: Yes.
0: It's that season. I don't feel like it, but okay.
3: So here we are with that. And then there's the Monarch Flight Festival that's also happening tomorrow in Springdale at Luther George Park. If you want to come learn about all things butterflies.
0: Oh, I remember hearing about this a while ago. Yeah.
3: So that's happening tomorrow. And then there's the Christian Music Night at the Grove. So tomorrow night, 6:30 to 8:30, our very own Robert and Ross will be there.
4: Yes, we will.
0: So go say hi.
4: Yep, right. It'll be a great night.
3: Fun, free Christian Music Night.
4: Mm-hmm.
3: And then Shonda Pierce, Girls Night, is happening tomorrow night as well in Tahlequah at First Baptist. So that's another fun activity. And then JBU Volleyball versus Wayland Baptist University happening tonight at 6 p.m.
0: Got a lot of stuff going on.
3: It's a lot.
0: And even a couple of things indoor with air conditioning, which sounds even better. I like it. All right. If you want to check out some of these events, Becky's got you covered with the blog on the KLRC website at klrc.com.
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0: 90.9 KLRC. That is Ben Fuller and Carrie Underwood. If it was up to me, it's just about 8 o'clock. Teamwork traffic update this morning.
1: Right now, I'm taking a look at a slowdown on I-49 northbound right at exit 85 in Rogers. It shouldn't be too big of a holdup, but the traffic map is showing some yellow there this morning.
0: Okay. Let's do three things to know as you get ready to start today.
1: Arkansas gas prices are getting close to the record high set back in June of 2022. Just for a record, it was like $4.54 a gallon in June of 2022.
0: We don't need to break this record.
1: Yeah, I know. I don't want to be the one to tell the peoples this because this is not great news. But AAA, they did report and they said that the average price for a regular gas per gallon is $4.03, but in Northwest Arkansas, it's $4.12.
2: Is that the highest in the state?
1: Yes. Because $4.03 is the rest of Arkansas.
2: Wow.
0: That's
2: I don't like it.
0: To be doing this.
2: I don't like it.
0: Let's back this off just a little bit. Just saying.
1: It's like on social media now, it's like you see the videos of you don't have to fill your tank fully with gas. You can put a little bit of something else in there too. It's
0: No. Do not try this.
1: Bite the bullet.
0: Yes. This is kind of wild to me. So Japan now has more than 100,000 people who are aged 100 years or older.
1: What?
2: Come on.
1: Okay, what are they doing?
2: Eating right food.
0: That's
2: what it comes down to, their diet.
0: It's kind of what I'm wondering. It's the first time ever in the country's population that they've ever reached that level of centurions. They call them 100-year-olds.
1: Wow.
0: So in comparison, the U.S. has an estimated 101,000 centurions. That's based on the U.S. Census Bureau. But we've got so many more people.
1: Yeah, I was going to say, what's that per capita?
0: In our population.
1: Yeah.
0: So, yes, I'm thinking they're eating something different. I don't know.
2: I've watched a video on how they show up to prepare the school lunches every day.
0: Oh, really?
2: Y'all, sign me up every day. Please.
0: Really?
2: Like, it is amazing.
0: Super healthy?
2: Yeah, it's like whole foods. You don't have to worry about the extra preservatives and all that. It's just like good food.
0: I'm thinking, in honor of America, since it's cheeseburger day, we do cheeseburgers for lunch, and then we do Japanese food tonight, just to balance it all out.
1: I'm not opposed to hibachi yet.
0: Okay. Throwing that out there.
2: Yeah. And on a more somber note, today is Prisoner of War Missing in Action Recognition Day around the U.S., so many observances will have one table set apart from the rest. It's called the Missing Man Table, and every object on it carries intentional meaning. The table itself is small, representing the frailty of one prisoner standing alone against his captors. A white tablecloth speaks to the purity of that person's intentions in answering the call to serve. A single red rose is often tied with the yellow or red ribbon, and it honors the blood that may have been shed and the families who still bear witness demanding their return. Mm. A slice of lemon and a scattering of salt on the bread plate mark a bitter fate and the tears of those left waiting. The glass sits inverted, since the missing cannot share in a toast. A Bible represents the faith that sustains those still hoping. The black napkin represents the plain truth that what became of them remains unknown, and an empty chair is reserved for the missing. So the prisoner of war missing in action flag, which is black and white, in case you've wondered what that flag was, at this table exists as a reminder that more than 1,565 Americans remain unaccounted for from the Vietnam War alone and reflects only one conflict among several of which families are still waiting for answers.
1: Wow.
0: And you put a picture of one of these tables on the KLRC Morning Show Facebook page. The intentionality of all the symbolism in this to me is really powerful. It's pretty incredible. Mm-hmm. All right, that's a little bit of what's going on this morning. Forecast details, those are next.
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5: Good morning, everyone. Three more days is all we have to hang on to until that cool front starts to move in and drops the temperatures. For your Friday, Saturday, and Sunday, high temperatures right around 100 degrees in Northwest Arkansas. River Valley will exceed the century mark for many days this summer. As we go into the end of the weekend and early next week, highs will be in the mid-80s in Northwest Arkansas and lower 90s in the River Valley, and there's a chance those temperatures could be even cooler next week. That's the forecast from your Weather Authority team. I'm KWA Chief Meteorologist Dan Scoff on 90.9 KLRC.
2: Thank you so much, Dan. And in Northwest Arkansas, that temperature is 73. Tahlequah and the River Valley both sitting at 76.
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0: 90.9 KLRC Friday morning. Let's talk a little movies this morning.
1: Let's do it. Because guess what?
0: Yes, movies are air conditioned. It's a good thing to do this weekend. I agree. So there's a new movie out in theaters called Daniel and the Fiery Furnace.
1: Oh.
0: It's rated PG-13, so it's got some intensity, obviously, too. And here's what Plugged In said. There's a quote in there. It says, if it was easy, we would not be the ones here, Daniel says.
1: Amen. Ooh.
0: He puts you not... He does not put you through the fire to test you. He puts you through the fire to refine you.
2: Mm-hmm. Wow. And this is like a live action movie too.
0: Yes. Yep.
2: Which is super cool.
0: And they said that's the core message of Daniel and the Fiery Furnace, which has a strong mark for like biblical themes, obviously. Mm-hmm. It was a crowdfunded movie that's made it all the way to theaters, which is kind of impressive. Stars a guy named Elijah Alexander, who's been in Mr. and Mrs. Smith, The Chosen, The Jag series.
1: Wow.
0: So he plays Nebuchadnezzar in the movie. Here's the thing that Plugged In actually gave it marks down for. There's a lot of prayer in there. A lot of prayer. Oh, really? It gets a little slow after a while.
2: That is so funny. Well, you know, that's the story of, you know, of Daniel.
0: Yep, exactly. Like, I mean, that's what was going on.
1: We might can learn something here, folks.
0: He said, I thought the film included a bit too much prayer for my taste, the collective reviewer said. It slowed the narrative and drew me away from some more compelling action-oriented parts of the story. But then I thought, isn't that an example of what prayer should be in our own lives? Mm. Shouldn't it be? That's when we feel the most alive,
2: ooh,
0: the most aware. I was like, okay.
2: You got a little conviction during that.
0: I know. I was like, all right, I'm plugged in. He said, objectively, Daniel and the Fiery Furnace does have its weaknesses. It's not the best made movie ever, okay. But great themes, great story. Definitely intense. So they gave it heavy caution for kids, medium for teens, light for adults. Could be interesting to see how it does.
1: Yeah,
2: I think so
0: at the
2: too.
0: Box office.
2: I don't know how much detail they went into, but the story of Daniel and his friends Shadrach, Meshach, and Abednego.
0: Mm-hmm.
2: Oh my goodness, there's so many layers to it.
0: Yeah.
2: So like, I don't know. You might go into this and learn something.
0: Mm-hmm.
1: Why don't you go be a critic and watch it, Ross?
2: I don't know if I could be a critic. I think I'd just be like clapping, like yes.
0: You can read more of the review and also check out what else is new, not only in theaters, but streaming on the Plugged In website and the Plugged In app, too.
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0: 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It's the guys from For King and Country and What If I Told You.
1: And that forecast for today, we will be reaching the 100s yet again, but hopefully only three more days of that. And currently in Bella Vista, we're sitting at 74 degrees.
2: And I'm taking a look at the traffic map too, and no accidents or major slowdowns have been reported across the area this morning.
3: Hey, what's up, y'all? It's Micah Tyler. There's a passage in the Bible that really reminds me of Christian radio. It's a passage I heard all the time growing up, but it wasn't until somebody told me a little detail that I never noticed that really made me change my mind on the whole passage. It's a story of Jesus. He's teaching about the sower and the seed, and the seed would fall into the good soil, and up came a plant. The seed would fall into the rocky ground, and the birds would peck it up. Sometimes it would go a little bit deep, but the ground was too hardened, and by the time it came up, the sun would zap. We've heard the stories of thorn bush taking it over, and for the longest time I thought about the seed, but at the end of the day, the seed is always good. Somebody told me, have you ever thought about the farmer? How crazy would a person walking down your main street right now, throwing seed into the sidewalks, throwing seed onto the concrete, throwing seed into the yards and everywhere in between? You'd think that farmer was completely reckless, but at the end of the day, he was relentless. He wanted to see something grow. 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
1: We are too.
0: Here's your positive difference story of the day.
2: All right, I love this. So Ronald Harrison Jr. has been part of Candy Creek Cherokee's elementary school for about 3.5 years.
1: Okay.
2: He's their custodian.
1: Oh.
2: And the principal there, Sarah, says he does an amazing job of keeping our building clean and making sure that our kids are able to learn and have a great environment. We love that about him. He also does more than just keep the halls clean. He fills them with color because they found out he's also a very talented artist. So the principal, Sarah, said, hey, would you mind painting a painting over here or there? Maybe putting some canvases up in the school.
1: That's amazing.
2: And all of a sudden, the kids are like loving it. And they're like, I got requests.
3: Oh, of course.
2: So he's been making all these like special paintings just for the kids.
1: Wow.
2: As a way to love on them, which is really pretty cool. And Mr. Ron's, the custodian's truck, started giving out recently. And the staff, when they found out that he was having some car trouble and would have to walk from his home to the school just to get to work each day, decided, yeah, we're not going to have any of this.
1: Sure.
2: So they started pooling their resources and scheming, all led by the school librarian, Miss Ann. And then came the big surprise during lunch when Ron, the custodian, went outside to find that his school community has raised enough money to buy him a brand new pickup truck.
1: What?
2: Yeah, the picture's online. It's pretty cool. He told a reporter from Local 3 TV News, their TV station there, I never thought that my breaking down on the interstate and having to walk to a job would lead to this. What was a bad break has turned into a great gift. I love that.
1: That's so sweet. Cool.
3: And I just imagine, like, what an impact that made on the kids.
2: Yes.
3: Just even the art and just him taking time out of his day to paint so the kids could have this beautiful mural to look at.
2: Yeah. Like,
3: that is amazing. I know if I had a janitor in my school who did that, I'd be all over it.
2: Yeah, you could tell. He's definitely a favorite in the halls.
1: I love that. Especially because a lot of times janitors, you know, they're working behind the scenes.
3: Yeah.
1: And they're not seen, like literally seen. And what a beautiful example of being seen and like the need being seen also.
2: Yes.
1: And then doing something about it.
2: Right?
1: That's amazing.
2: That is our positive difference story of the day.

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1: 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And in Bella Vista, we're currently at 74 degrees.
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4: Here's our Friday Five.
2: Should we do this?
5: Let's do it.
2: Okay, so Fridays we have a little practice. We call Friday Five. Takes less than 5 minutes to think about five things we're thankful to God for from the week. We'd love for you to join in with us. So we're going to have Becky's son lead the way today. He wanted to do a little Friday Five.
5: Yes.
2: All right.
6: My name is Isaac, and I am grateful for God and everybody on planet Earth.
3: Everybody on planet Earth. That's better than me.
2: I know. I was like, man, I'm not quite there yet. But thanks for leading the way, young man.
3: Yes, sir.
5: And telling really us exactly cool. what planet we're on.
2: Yeah, just in case there are any questions. That's adorable.
5: Yeah.
2: That's pretty awesome.
5: I would say I'm grateful for, so, you know, I still kind of sound a little congested, so I've been a little under the weather the past week. I am grateful for the friends who show up and feed my family when I am not feeling well. I had one who just asked, like, hey, do you have dinner covered? And I was like, I haven't thought that far. She's like, okay, dropping something off.
2: I got you.
5: Thank you. Thank you for not asking a ton of questions. Thanks for feeding my family. One less thing for me to worry about. So I appreciate friends.
2: That's really cool.
5: Like that.
2: I love that. That's really good. Ross, what about you? What's one thing you're thankful for?
3: This was a really busy week because it was midterm week.
5: Ooh.
3: Somehow, some way that snuck up on me.
2: Been on the syllabus for...
5: second time this week he said that snuck up on me.
3: Oh, yeah. I mean, I've got it on my calendar, but I'm like, it's 2 weeks away.
5: He said the same thing about fundraiser. It snuck up on us.
3: Okay. You know what? You know what? It's everything's sneaking up this month, Becky.
2: Yes.
3: Everything is sneaking up, especially when you're out for a week because you're sick.
2: That's true.
3: Now you gotta feel bad.
2: A little bit.
5: I don't.
3: But you know what? There was a lot of studying that was done, but it feels like in these intervals, like a friend or a family member I haven't talked to in a minute would call, and it would just break it up in like a really healthy way where I could have a chat with somebody that I haven't talked to in a while.
2: That's cool.
3: My friend Henry from Georgia called, who I haven't talked to in months, and we just had a really good conversation. I hung up and I'm like, all right, back to school, but at least I got a little smile on my face.
2: Love
3: it. Awesome.
2: If you didn't know too, Ross is trying to finish up college and work here full time. Mm-hmm. So he's got a lot going on.
5: Yeah.
3: And it's all sneaking up on me.
2: I am thankful for, and it kind of, we all missed it. We just realized yesterday we were sitting at the coffee shop and we're like, we've been doing this together for a year. Was it a year as of
5: Tuesday,
2: right?
5: Yeah.
2: We calculated. And I was thinking about that again last night. I was like, wow, God, that's pretty cool.
5: It is.
2: You brought all of us around the breakfast table and nobody hates me yet.
3: Yeah, I was going to say, and it's been a year and we're almost friends.
2: Yeah, almost. I'm really thankful for you guys. Aww, and it's kind of fun.
5: For y'all too.
2: Yeah. Okay, one last one. We got a call yesterday from one of our listeners. Yeah, it's one thing to be grateful for the good stuff, the easy stuff.
5: Yeah.
2: This guy's gratitude for something none of us would choose.
5: Right.
2: And yet seeing God in the middle of it blew me away.
7: My dad is actually in prison. He was basically promised to be out in 6 years, and now it's 13. But God is good, as we know. And apparently God's not done with him there, because his relationship with Christ is so much deeper than it was prior. And he gives God all the glory every single day.
2: Wow.
5: It's amazing. To still be able to see God through it.
2: Yeah.
3: Yeah.
2: Man.
3: Wow.
2: That's our Friday Five. Hope you can find five things too.
1: Real people. 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
9: Today is Friday, September 18th, sponsored in part by Lee and Elizabeth Anderson in celebration of miracles witnessed, faith that held strong, and prayers answered. The last couple of years have been hard, but God has been faithful through every moment. They are thankful that KLRC has been able to be a constant source of encouragement and hope even in the season when they sang through their tears. Lee and Elizabeth would like you to know that Jesus lives and Jesus saves. And for that, they are eternally grateful. May that truth encourage your heart today, wherever you are.
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1: And it's Mark and Becky with you on this Friday morning. Thanks so much for allowing us to finish off the week strong.
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0: 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That's Matthew West. And the new one, Back to Jesus.
1: I don't know about you, Mark, but it sounds like Dan Scoff has started a countdown.
0: He is 3 days. So waiting for something other than upper 90s, low 100s on that weather map.
1: Which is where we're going to be today. It's another day of the 100s. But like I said, Dan says 3 days down, and we will not be in the 100s anymore.
0: We're counting on it. Hey, it's Mark from the KLRC Morning Show. You know that neighborhood gas station you've stopped at 100 times? Usually, it's just a routine stop. But this one was different. I ran into my friend Randy. We hadn't seen each other in a while. And as we stood at the pump, I could tell he was carrying something heavy. Randy shared that his brother Dwayne had recently been diagnosed with brain cancer. It was the kind of news that stops you in your tracks. As Dwayne began the long journey of treatments, Randy committed to driving him to every appointment he could. That meant a lot of hours together in Dwayne's pickup truck. And before long, Randy started a routine.
2: So I got in the truck and I heard the country music playing, so I just simply turned it over to KLRC, and every time I would get back in the truck, it would be back on country radio, so I just simply pushed the button and changed it back over to KLRC, and then there was songs that would come on there, and I'd be like, man, just listen to the words of this song and rest in it. One of the songs was Make It Well With My Soul, because it's not, we're not well, we're hurting, and we would find ourselves just stopping and listening.
0: In those moments in that truck, Randy and Dwayne didn't need to pretend everything was okay. In the middle of fear and uncertainty, they could just listen and be reminded that Jesus was right there with them. Thank you to all those who are generously giving to help keep sharing hope in Jesus with our community. 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
3: This week, we have selected Adara at Stillwell Preschool. And Adara says that they love listening to the Positive Difference while they work because it just makes supporting the children and the families that they do every day a little bit brighter. We love knowing that even the small things we can do make a child feel safe, welcome, and cared for.
4: Hello.
3: Hi, good morning. It's Ross and Becky from the KLRC Morning Show. We were hoping to catch Adara McGee.
4: Yes, this is her.
3: How are you?
4: Good. How about you guys?
3: Good. We hear that you like to listen to the Positive Difference while you work. Is that true?
4: Yes, we have it playing all the time.
3: Amazing. What's one of your favorite things about your job?
4: There's a lot. I work with 3s, 4s, and kindergarten. So every day is a new day. Aww. I love just seeing the kids come in.
3: That's so sweet. Well, Adara, you are this week's Office of the Week. So I'll be coming by later this week to deliver some Kaya chocolate, Chick-fil-A, and some Joy House coffee.
4: Thank you so much.
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3: Tell me, do you want to go?
1: Very, very exciting.
4: All right, let's get ready for the weekend.
5: There's all sorts of things going on. So there's a pumpkin patch. That's the Kingdom Kitchen Community Pumpkin Patch. And that's happening tomorrow from 12 to 5 in Gentry.
0: I guess it's that time,
5: It is. This weather has us all confused, but it is that time.
0: Wow.
4: My wife came home the other day with a couple of pumpkins for decorating them. And I was like, here we go, I guess.
5: Yes.
4: It's that season.
6: I feel like it, but okay.
5: So here we are with that. And then there's the Monarch Flight Festival. It's also happening tomorrow in Springdale at Luther George Park. If you want to come learn about all things butterflies.
4: Oh, I remember hearing about this a while ago. Yeah, yeah.
5: So that's happening tomorrow. And then there's the Christian Music Night at the Grove. So tomorrow night, 6:30 to 8:30, our very own Robert and Ross will be there.
7: Yes, we will.
4: So go say hi.
7: Yep, it'll be a great night.
5: Fun, free Christian Music Night.
7: Mm-hmm.
5: And then Shonda Pierce, the Girls Night, is happening tomorrow night as well in Tahlequah at First Baptist. So that's another fun activity. And then JBU Volleyball versus Wayland Baptist University happening tonight at 6 p.m.
4: Got a lot of stuff going on.
5: It's a lot.
4: And even a couple of things indoor with air conditioning, which sounds even better. I like it. All right, if you want to check out some of these events, Becky's got you covered with the blog on the KLRC website at klrc.com.
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0: September 18th, sponsored in part by Lee and Elizabeth Anderson, in celebration of miracles witnessed, faith that held strong, and prayers answered. The last couple of years have been hard, but God has been faithful through every moment. They are thankful that KLRC has been able to be a constant source of encouragement and hope, even in the season when they sang through their tears. Lee and Elizabeth would like you to know that Jesus lives and Jesus saves, and for that, they are eternally grateful. May that truth encourage your heart today, wherever you are.
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My name is Andrea, and thanks for listening to The Positive Difference While You Work. 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God, I'm just grateful.

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90.9 KLRC. The other day, my husband and I were just sitting on the back patio and just not talking and just looking around and seeing what was around us. And I feel like this next song encompasses a little bit of what we were feeling. It's Mercy Me on the Positive Day.

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90.9 KLRC. 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

Recording artist Brooke Robertson will be hosting a free concert from 6:30 to 8:30 p.m. Also, we're going to be hanging out there as well, so don't forget to stop by and say hi. Also, this Saturday, an evening with Amy Grant comes to Ozark Music Hall in Fayetteville. 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

90.9 KLRC. It is amazing to me that just in a couple of weeks, things are going to sound a little bit different around here because our fall fundraiser celebration is coming up soon. And one thing that we have been doing together as a team that you're invited to join us in as well is in praying over that week, praying in the weeks leading up to it, praying that we would just depend on God to provide for KLRC being a community supported radio station. And so if you love to join us in prayer, we'd

0: Today is Friday, September 18th, sponsored in part by Lee and Elizabeth Anderson in celebration of miracles witnessed, faith that held strong, and prayers answered. The last couple of years have been hard, but God has been faithful through every moment. They are thankful that KLRC has been able to be a constant source of encouragement and hope even in the season when they sang through their tears. Lee and Elizabeth would like you to know that Jesus lives and Jesus saves, and for that, they are eternally grateful. May that truth encourage your heart today, wherever you are.
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KLRC. 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

90.9 KLRC. I saw that Kate Goes Creating, that's her handle on Instagram, posted this series of stories that said, this is not the story that I wanted or the story of my dreams. When I look, I can with sorrow see the tearing at the seams of my plans, my goals, the things my hands held onto that were never really mine. But if my God is for me, this is the best timeline. If my God is good and powerful, then this moment was designed for me. Every day in this life was made for my good and his glory. This page and this story is better than the one I would have written. It's a good book. I'm reading. It's important. I remember. I am not the hero of it. So I will grieve the sin and sorrows. I will turn this page in season. There is penned purpose in my pain, whether or not I know the reasons. And I will read today's page with the confidence of a reader who knows both the ending and the author. It is good. He is good.

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1: Hey, what's up, y'all? It's Micah Tyler. There's a passage in the Bible that really reminds me of Christian radio. It's a passage I heard all the time growing up, but it wasn't until somebody told me a little detail that I never noticed that really made me change my mind on the whole passage. It's a story of Jesus. He's teaching about the sower and the seed, and the seed would fall into the good soil, and up came a plant. The seed would fall into the rocky ground, and the birds would peck it up. Sometimes it would go a little bit deep, but the ground was too hard, and by the time it came up, the sun would zap. We've heard the stories of thorn bush taking it over, and for the longest time I thought about the seed, but at the end of the day the seed is always good. Somebody told me, have you ever thought about the farmer? How crazy would a person walking down your main street right now, throwing seed into the sidewalks, throwing seed onto the concrete, throwing seed into the yards and everywhere in between? You'd think that farmer was completely reckless, but at the end of the day he was relentless. He wanted to see something grow. 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God loves people like
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1: 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And doing it and being able to hear the stories, the lives that are being touched, the positivity, the encouragement, the prayers, everything, you can just see God at work. And I think really that's what I'm here for. 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

90.9 KLRC, Mrs. Zabinski. She's over at Eastside Elementary in Rogers, and she is our KLRC Teacher of the Week this week. David in second grade nominated her in, and one of the things that I love about Mrs. Zabinski is she has pets in her classroom, and David said that we help take care of the pets. That sounds pretty fun to me. Congratulations again. We loved celebrating you all week, Mrs. Zabinski. And if your student wants to nominate their teacher to win $50 from Gibson Real Estate, we'll be choosing a new Teacher of the Week on Monday. So details can be found at klrc.com/teacher.

0: Today is Friday, September 18th, sponsored in part by Lee and Elizabeth Anderson in celebration of miracles witnessed, faith that held strong, and prayers answered. The last couple of years have been hard, but God has been faithful through every moment. They are thankful that KLRC has been able to be a constant source of encouragement and hope even in the season when they sang through their tears. Lee and Elizabeth would like you to know that Jesus lives and Jesus saves. And for that, they are eternally grateful. May that truth encourage your heart today, wherever you are.
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What a good way to just praise God as we enter into a noon hour. My name is Andrea. Thank you so much for listening to The Positive Difference While You Work. 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

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I don't do this hardly enough, but I love counting my blessings. I love taking a beat, just pausing and just thinking, Lord, thank you for my house. Thank you for my husband. Thank you that you love me. You know, the big things, the small things, we can count our blessings and praise God for.

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1: Hey, it's Mark from the KLRC Morning Show. You know that neighborhood gas station you've stopped at 100 times? Usually, it's just a routine stop. But this one was different. I ran into my friend Randy. We hadn't seen each other in a while. And as we stood at the pump, I could tell he was carrying something heavy. Randy shared that his brother Dwayne had recently been diagnosed with brain cancer. It was the kind of news that stops you in your tracks. As Dwayne began the long journey of treatments, Randy committed to driving him to every appointment he could. That meant a lot of hours together in Dwayne's pickup truck. And before long, Randy started a routine.
2: So I got in the truck and I heard the country music playing, so I just simply turned it over to KLRC, and every time I would get back in the truck, it would be back on country radio, so I just simply pushed the button and changed it back over to KLRC, and then there were songs that would come on there, and I'd be like, man, just listen to the words of this song and rest in it. One of the songs was Make It Well With My Soul. Because it's not, we're not well, we're hurting, and we would find ourselves just stopping and listening.
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And coming up soon this hour includes Casting Crowns and Phil Wickham in the next 15 minutes on The Positive Difference.

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90.9 KLRC. 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Thanks, Michael and Don and Rogers and Gerald and Kesha and Garfield and also Jason and Fountain Inn. 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

0: Today is Friday, September 18th, sponsored in part by Lee and Elizabeth Anderson in celebration of miracles witnessed, faith that held strong, and prayers answered. The last couple of years have been hard, but God has been faithful through every moment. They are thankful that KLRC has been able to be a constant source of encouragement and hope even in the season when they sang through their tears. Lee and Elizabeth would like you to know that Jesus lives and Jesus saves, and for that, they are eternally grateful. May that truth encourage your heart today, wherever you are.
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So glad to be spending some time together on your Friday. My name is Andrea. Thanks for listening to The Positive Difference on your weekend eve. 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

90.9 KLRC. I saw that Kate Goes Creating, that's her handle on Instagram, posted this series of stories that said, this is not the story that I wanted or the story of my dreams. When I look, I can with sorrow see the tearing at the seams of my plans, my goals, the things my hands held onto that were never really mine. But if my God is for me, this is the best timeline. If my God is good and powerful, then this moment was designed for me. Every day in this life was made for my good and his glory. This page and this story is better than the one I would have written. It's a good book. I'm reading. It's important. I remember. I am not the hero of it. So I will grieve the sin and sorrows. I will turn this page and season. There is penned purpose in my pain, whether or not I know the reasons. And I will read today's page with the confidence of a reader who knows both the

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2: This week, we have selected Adara at Stillwell Preschool, and Adara says that they love listening to The Positive Difference while they work because it just makes supporting the children and the families that they do every day a little bit brighter. We love knowing that even the small things we can do make a child feel safe, welcome, and cared for.
3: Hello.
2: Good morning. It's Ross and Becky from the KLRC Morning Show. We were hoping to catch Adara McGee.
3: Yes, this is her.
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2: 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We hear that you like to listen to The Positive Difference while you work. Is that true?
3: Yes, we have it playing all the time.
2: Amazing. What's one of your favorite things about your job?
3: There's a lot. I work with 3s, 4s, and kindergarten. So every day's a new day. Aww. I love just seeing the kids come in.
2: That's so sweet. Well, Adara, you are this week's Office of the Week, so I'll be coming by later this week to deliver some Kaya chocolate, Chick-fil-A, and some Joy House coffee.
3: Thank you so much.
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0: On the night you fall in all the pieces, you can bring your lonely heart to Jesus. What if I told you that I believe it?
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It's Carly Ann Taylor. Why should I worry? And also, Afternoons is coming up next, right here on The Positive Difference.

0: Today is Friday, September 18th, sponsored in part by Lee and Elizabeth Anderson in celebration of miracles witnessed, faith that held strong, and prayers answered. The last couple of years have been hard, but God has been faithful through every moment. They are thankful that KLRC has been able to be a constant source of encouragement and hope even in the season when they sang through their tears. Lee and Elizabeth would like you to know that Jesus lives and Jesus saves, and for that, they are eternally grateful. May that truth encourage your heart today, wherever you are.
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0: 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We are Kara and Robert.
1: Do you ever go through one of those weeks, Robert, where it just feels like you keep hearing about hard things in people's lives close to you, just like one after another, after another, after another, in addition to all the hard things going on in the world?
0: Yeah.
1: And it just kind of, at some point, comes crashing down on you, and you're like, I don't know how to deal with this.
0: Like, how do I balance all of that?
1: how do I process this?
0: Yes.
1: Well, as I had one of those days this week, and as I was kind of processing and thinking about that, I ran across this quote from Edward M. Bounds. It says, prayer is God's plan to supply man's great and continuous need with God's great and continuous abundance.
0: Mm.
1: And I thought that was super beautiful.
0: Yeah.
1: Because that's what I'm feeling everywhere I look. I feel like I'm just seeing our human great and continuous need.
0: Yeah.
1: But then the other side of that, the beauty of that is it's an opportunity to reach out and ask for God's great and continuous abundance.
0: Exactly. I mean, isn't that what grace is all about?
1: Yeah.
0: You know what I mean? He's going to keep pouring that grace into our lives to the need that we have.
1: Mm.
0: And I would also go on to say that prayer absolutely is essential, but it even becomes more powerful when you can pray with others.
1: Mm-hmm.
0: So
1: agreed.
0: Maybe that's a spouse, a small group.
1: A friend.
0: Yeah, a friend. Exactly.
1: Yeah, absolutely.
0: Something about that dual connection, you know?
1: Yeah, doing it together.
0: Yes.
1: I agree. Even more powerful.
0: Mm-hmm.
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3: Hey, what's up, y'all? It's Micah Tyler. There's a passage in the Bible that really reminds me of Christian radio. It's a passage I heard all the time growing up, but it wasn't until somebody told me a little detail that I never noticed that really made me change my mind on the whole passage. It's a story of Jesus. He's teaching about the sower and the seed, and the seed would fall into the good soil, and up came a plant. The seed would fall into the rocky ground, and the birds would peck it up. Sometimes it would go a little bit deep, but the ground was too hard, and by the time it came up, the sun would zap. We've heard the stories of thorn bush taking it over, and for the longest time I thought about the seed, but at the end of the day the seed is always good. Somebody told me, have you ever thought about the farmer? How crazy would a person walking down your main street right now, throwing seed into the sidewalks, throwing seed onto the concrete, throwing seed into the yards and everywhere in between? You'd think that farmer was completely reckless, but at the end of the day he was relentless. He wanted to see something grow. Christian radio doesn't decide which cars are good enough to hear the songs, to be able to be reached with the gospel. They're throwing seeds behind prison walls, into hospital rooms, into cars on their ways to tough decisions. For you and me today, if you want to be able to partner with a ministry that is reaching into the backyards of your hometown, this is the place to be. KLRC has been faithfully serving the gospel ministry for years now. It's a trusted partner for people just like you and me to help people just like you and me. God loves people like
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1: And CeCe Winans is going to be near us in concert very soon.
0: Yes.
1: October 10th.
0: All
1: can you believe that's coming up?
0: I can't. I'm actually kind of surprised that that's around the corner.
1: Right? She'll be at BOK Center in Tulsa, and we've got the details about the CeCe Winans show on the events page at KLRC.com.

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0: C. Hey, we are Kara and Robert.
1: So I stopped scrolling on social media because the question really did jump out at me.
0: Yeah.
1: And it says, what has happened in your life that makes you believe there truly is a God?
0: Okay.
1: That's a great question.
0: That is a good question.
1: And so, I mean, I know many of us would be like, mom and dad told me, and, you know, we went to church, so there you go.
0: That's great.
1: But this guy was talking about, and he didn't put his name there, he said that he had gone hiking because he just couldn't stand being in his apartment at that moment, because in the span of just a few weeks, he had lost his job, his fiancé called off the wedding, and he was just looking for clarity, really.
0: Yeah.
1: And so he's like, oh, the walls are closing in. I got to get outside.
0: Yeah.
1: And so he goes hiking and he's out in the woods. And then he says this, this perfectly healthy, happy woodland creature.
0: Nice.
1: Came out from the trees.
0: Aww.
1: And so I scratched his head and told him, go home. And he kept on walking. But the little creature kept following him everywhere he was hiking.
0: Aww.
1: And so this little creature is a beautiful little golden retriever dog. He takes the dog to the vet and they check for a chip. No chip.
0: Wow.
1: He puts up posters everywhere, posted it online. Nobody responds.
0: No way.
1: So he ends up getting to keep this dog.
0: That is precious.
1: Yes. And he says, the crazy thing is right before this dog even appeared out in the woods, he had stopped on the trail and said, God, give me one good reason to move forward in my life.
0: Wow.
1: And out pops a golden retriever.
0: Hello.
1: Yes. Isn't that just beautiful?
0: That's so sweet. I love that story.
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0: school year excitement has faded.
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0: homework battles,
1: and feeling like you're always 5 minutes behind.
0: When the routine starts to wear you down,
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0: recording artist Brooke Robertson will be hosting a free concert from 6:30 to 8:30 p.m. Also, we're going to be hanging out there as well, so don't forget to stop by and say hi. Also, this Saturday, an evening with Amy Grant comes to Ozark Music Hall in Fayetteville. 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

0: 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We are Kara and Robert.
1: So I'm getting ready this morning, Robert, in our bathroom. And from the other room, my husband is in the living room watching the TV. I hear him yell something like, "They discovered a new cat!"
0: And that's kind of random, right?
1: I was like, what? Yeah. So he knows how much I love cats.
0: Of course.
1: Everyone does.
0: Yeah.
1: And so I was like, oh, okay, that's cool. So I come in a little bit later and I hear more. and I see this picture on the news of this beautiful little spotted cat. It almost looks like a teeny tiny leopard.
0: Yeah.
1: Kind of, but not really.
0: Yeah.
1: So they start telling the story about this cat. Like, I think it was like 10 years ago in Bolivia.
0: Okay.
1: A guy found a small cat that he took to the animal shelter and said, it's like a weird cat. I don't know what's up with it. It looked even a little bit smaller than a house cat.
0: Right.
1: But pretty soon he discovered like, oh, this is not a domestic animal. So we took it to a wildlife refuge. A National Geographic explorer shows up to check this thing out.
0: Yeah.
1: She looks at it and she's like, I've never seen anything like this. Like, this is very unusual.
0: Yeah.
1: And so she embarks on like a long journey, like a 10-year journey. She starts looking into genetics and like gets a hold of other really smart people. I don't even understand how all this works. Lots of science happens.
0: Yeah.
1: And then years later, they're like, yeah, this is a brand new species of cat we've never seen before.
0: Wow.
1: And they're calling it the Tilcayo.
0: Okay.
1: It lives in the Yungas Forest ecosystem.
0: Yeah, we'll go with that.
1: In the Bolivian Andes.
0: Okay.
1: We know like nothing else about it.
0: Right.
1: Because it's brand new. How cool is that? But what my favorite part of this is, this National Geographic Explorer says, our world is extremely complex.
0: Mm-hmm.
1: Sometimes we think that most of it is known and there's not a whole lot to discover.
0: Yeah.
1: But in fact, it's the other way around.
0: Wow.
1: And I just love every time that happens and God surprises us. He's like, oh, you think you know it all?
0: Right.
1: Check this out. Boom.
0: I can just see Noah like, you have no idea how many of these animals I had to put on the ark.
1: That's awesome.
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0: Today is Friday, September 18th, sponsored in part by Lee and Elizabeth Anderson in celebration of miracles witnessed, faith that held strong, and prayers answered. The last couple of years have been hard, but God has been faithful through every moment. They are thankful that KLRC has been able to be a constant source of encouragement and hope even in the season when they sang through their tears. Lee and Elizabeth would like you to know that Jesus lives and Jesus saves, and for that, they are eternally grateful. May that truth encourage your heart today, wherever you are.
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2: Hey, it's Mark from the KLRC Morning Show. You know that neighborhood gas station you've stopped at 100 times? Usually, it's just a routine stop, but this one was different. I ran into my friend Randy. We hadn't seen each other in a while. And as we stood at the pump, I could tell he was carrying something heavy. Randy shared that his brother Dwayne had recently been diagnosed with brain cancer. It was the kind of news that stops you in your tracks. As Dwayne began the long journey of treatments, Randy committed to driving him to every appointment he could. That meant a lot of hours together in Dwayne's pickup truck. And before long, Randy started a routine.
3: 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One of the songs was Make It Well With My Soul. 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
1: 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This is Elevation Rhythm and Josiah Queen now with Amazing on The Positive Difference.

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0: 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We are Kara and Robert.
1: Apparently, I missed it, Robert. But this week, it was National Guacamole Day.
0: National Guacamole? I didn't even know that.
1: I didn't. I missed it.
0: Wow.
1: I love guacamole.
0: Yeah.
1: So in order to celebrate, I mean, I might need to go get some guacamole yes. at some point today. But also, I found some adorable quotes from kiddos about avocados and guacamole.
0: Let's
1: and things,
0: go.
1: So I'm going to need to share these. Here we go.
0: Mm-hmm.
1: Bradley, who's 8, says, when I'm a famous basketball player, I'm going to spend my money on a big pool filled with guacamole. So my friends can come over and we can swim in guac. I'm like, that doesn't sound as fun, but I will eat the guac.
0: You get about 2 hours before it goes from green to brown.
1: I know.
0: Guacamole.
1: Anna Grace, who's 3, says, someone asked her, what do you want to be when you grow up?
0: Uh-huh.
1: She said, an avocado.
0: Goals.
1: It's a good life goal right there. It might be a little challenging.
0: Right.
1: Sarah's 7 and says, is guacamole the universal dish? Is there a guacamole holiday? Can we have a guacamole party?
0: Aw, I like that.
1: The answer is yes to all of the above, Sarah.
0: Yes.
1: And then Sam, who's 4 years old, is being a little dramatic. He says, guacamole saved my life.
0: How is that possible?
1: I would like to know more about that story. But in the meantime, go get you some guacamole and celebrate.
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0: 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It's Forrest Frank with OK on the Positive Difference.
1: All right. Looking at the roads right now for a teamwork traffic update.
0: Yeah.
1: Things are looking actually pretty much better than OK.
0: Okay.
1: Because it's a lot of green
0: Yay.
1: Out there. So we'll take that. Mm-hmm. If you spot some kind of major accident or slowdown near you, call in or text in about that at 800-909-KLRC.
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0: are C, B are Kara and Robert.
1: So if you've had to fuel up your car this week, you've likely started to discover new things about yourself.
0: Yes.
1: You start calculating, like, maybe I don't need an extra bag of Doritos.
0: Yeah. Or, you know, like, oh, my goodness.
1: You know what I mean? You do the whole budgeting thing.
0: Yeah, it's so discouraging.
1: So I'm learning at some point, deep, deep down in me, I must be a cycling enthusiast now.
0: Oh, really?
1: Uh-huh. Because I'm really starting to understand the power of the bicycle at this moment in my life.
0: You're ready to embrace the cycling lifestyle.
1: Yes. I'm like, thank you, Northwest Arkansas, for creating a haven
0: that's right.
1: All bicycles. You know what I mean? Maybe it's time I join you all in these trails.
0: I mean, you live pretty far away from work, Robert.
1: I do, actually.
0: Like,
1: yeah.
0: I'm not sure about the safety of biking that far.
1: Right.
0: It could be challenging.
1: I know. But I'm like ready to just discover a new way.
0: I know.
1: You know?
0: I feel you. There's got to be something, right?
1: Yes.
0: Maybe we all start riding horses again. You have horses.
1: I do.
0: There you go.
1: I just need to find a carriage and train them up.
0: Okay.
1: Yeah.
0: There you go. Maybe
1: I'll park them right here.
0: Maybe that's the answer.
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0: There's something you've been carrying for a while now.
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0: A situation that isn't resolved.
1: A prayer that hasn't been answered yet.
0: When you're tired of waiting for the other shoe to drop,
1: we'll be here.
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1: Today is Friday, September 18th, sponsored in part by Lee and Elizabeth Anderson in celebration of miracles witnessed, faith that held strong, and prayers answered. The last couple of years have been hard, but God has been faithful through every moment. They are thankful that KLRC has been able to be a constant source of encouragement and hope even in the season when they sang through their tears. Lee and Elizabeth would like you to know that Jesus lives and Jesus sings. For that, they are eternally grateful. May that truth encourage your heart today, wherever you are.
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4: Another hot and dry afternoon in place here across NWA. Its temperatures topped out in the upper 90s. Overnight lows will stay fairly mild, only falling down to near 70 degrees. Look for your high temperatures on your Saturday. Once again, the climb into the mid to upper 90s. If you're heading towards the Razorback game, make sure you're staying hydrated. Look for that heat to continue throughout the rest of the weekend as well. But by Sunday afternoon, we could see some isolated to scattered showers and storms in the afternoon at the earliest, with the cold front arriving throughout the overnight period, bringing some much-needed rainfall and much cooler temperatures. For KNWA and Fox 24, I'm meteorologist Davion Huggins.
0: All right, thanks, Davion. 96 degrees right now in Pea Ridge, 97 in Fayetteville, and 99 degrees in Tahlequah.
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0: 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We are Kara and Robert.
1: Do you ever go through one of those weeks, Robert, where it just feels like you keep hearing about hard things in people's lives close to you, just like one after another, after another, after another, in addition to all the hard things going on in the world?
0: Yeah.
1: And it just kind of, at some point, comes crashing down on you, and you're like, I don't know how to deal with this.
0: Like, how do I balance all of that?
1: how do I process this?
0: Yes.
1: Well, as I had one of those days this week, and as I was kind of processing and thinking about that, I ran across this quote from Edward M. Bounds. It says, prayer is God's plan to supply man's great and continuous need with God's great and continuous abundance.
0: Mm.
1: And I thought that was super beautiful.
0: Yeah.
1: Because that's what I'm feeling everywhere I look. I feel like I'm just seeing our human great and continuous need.
0: Yeah.
1: But then the other side of that, the beauty of that is it's an opportunity to reach out and ask for God's great and continuous abundance.
0: Exactly. I mean, isn't that what grace is all about?
1: Yeah.
0: You know what I mean? He's going to keep pouring that grace into our lives to the need that we have.
1: Mm.
0: And I would also go on to say that prayer absolutely is essential, but it even becomes more powerful when you can pray with others.
1: Mm-hmm.
0: So
1: agreed.
0: Maybe that's a spouse, a small group.
1: A friend.
0: Yeah, a friend. Exactly.
1: Yeah, absolutely.
0: Something about that dual connection, you know?
1: Yeah, doing it together.
0: Yes.
1: I agree. Even more powerful.
0: Mm-hmm.
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0: 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Hey, we are Kara and Robert.
1: So if you don't have any plans tomorrow night, KLRC is going to be out and about over at the Grove Food Truck Park in Prairie Grove.
0: Let's go.
1: It's like Christian music night, faith and family night going on.
0: That's fun.
1: Brooke Robertson's going to be there as the headlining performance. And then I will be there and Ross from the morning show hanging out.
0: Yay, Ross.
1: So come say hello at the KLRC booth. 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

0: 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Hey, we are Kara and Robert.
1: So I stopped scrolling on social media because the question really did jump out at me.
0: Yeah.
1: And it says, what has happened in your life that makes you believe there truly is a God?
0: Okay.
1: That's a great question.
0: That is a good question.
1: And so, I mean, I know many of us would be like, mom and dad, you know, we went to church. So there you go.
0: That's great.
1: But this guy was talking about, and he didn't put his name there. He said that he had gone hiking because he just couldn't stand being in his apartment at that moment.
0: Aww.
1: Because in the span of just a few weeks, he had lost his job. Mm. His fiance called off the wedding. And he was just looking for clarity, really.
0: Yeah.
1: And so he's like, oh, the walls are closing in. I got to get outside.
0: Yeah.
1: And so he goes hiking and he's out in the woods. And then he says this, this perfectly healthy, happy woodland creature.
0: Nice.
1: Came out from the trees.
0: Aww.
1: And so I scratched his head.
0: Aww.
1: And told him, go home. And he kept on walking. But the little creature kept following him everywhere he was hiking.
0: Aww.
1: And so this little creature is a beautiful little golden retriever dog. He takes the dog to the vet and they check for a chip. No chip.
0: Wow.
1: He puts up posters everywhere, posted it online. Nobody responds.
0: No way.
1: So he ends up getting to keep this dog.
0: That is precious.
1: Yes. And he says, the crazy thing is right before this dog even appeared out in the woods, he had stopped on the trail and said, God, give me one good reason to move forward in my life.
0: Wow.
1: And out pops a golden retriever.
0: Hello.
1: Yes. Isn't that just beautiful?
0: That's so sweet. I love that story.
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1: And that's true.
0: So as just as much as he's the God of Abraham, Isaac, and Jacob, I realized he was also the God of Sarah, Rebecca, Rachel, and Leah. And they had to take some pretty huge leaps of faith to follow God and to believe that he went into birth, not just children, but literally an entire new nation through them. 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

0: C. We are Kara and Robert.
1: So I'm getting ready this morning, Robert, in our bathroom. And from the other room, my husband is in the living room watching the TV. I hear him yell something like, "They discovered a new cat!"
0: And that's kind of random, right?
1: I was like, what? Yeah. So he knows how much I love cats.
0: Of course.
1: Everyone does.
0: Yeah.
1: And so I was like, oh, okay, that's cool. So I come in a little bit later and I hear more. and I see this picture on the news of this beautiful little spotted cat. It almost looks like a teeny tiny leopard.
0: Yeah.
1: Kind of, but not really.
0: Yeah.
1: So they start telling the story about this cat. Like, I think it was like 10 years ago in Bolivia.
0: Okay.
1: A guy found a small cat that he took to the animal shelter and said, it's like a weird cat. I don't know what's up with it. It looked even a little bit smaller than a house cat.
0: Right.
1: But pretty soon he discovered like, oh, this is not a domestic animal. So we took it to a wildlife refuge. A National Geographic explorer shows up to check this thing out.
0: Yeah.
1: She looks at it and she's like, I've never seen anything like this. Like, this is very unusual.
0: Yeah.
1: And so she embarks on like a long journey, like a 10-year journey. She starts looking into genetics and like gets a hold of other really smart people. I don't even understand how all this works. Lots of science happens.
0: Yeah.
1: And then years later, they're like, yeah, this is a brand new species of cat we've never seen before.
0: Wow.
1: And they're calling it the Tilcayo.
0: Okay.
1: It lives in the Yungas Forest. Ecosystem?
0: Yeah, we'll go with that.
1: In the Bolivian Andes?
0: Okay.
1: We know like nothing else about it.
0: Right.
1: Because it's brand new. How cool is that? But what my favorite part of this is, this National Geographic Explorer says, our world is extremely complex.
0: Mm-hmm.
1: Sometimes we think that most of it is known and there's not a whole lot to discover.
0: Yeah.
1: But in fact, it's the other way around.
0: Wow.
1: And I just love every time that happens and God surprises us. He's like, oh, you think you know it all?
0: Right.
1: Check this out. Boom.
0: I can just see Noah like, you have no idea how many of these animals I had to put on the ark.
1: That's awesome.
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2: Today is Friday, September 18th, sponsored in part by Lee and Elizabeth Anderson in celebration of miracles witnessed, faith that held strong, and prayers answered. 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Lee and Elizabeth would like you to know that Jesus lives and Jesus saves, and for that, they are eternally grateful. May that truth encourage your heart today, wherever you are.
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4: Another hot and dry afternoon in place here across NWA. Its temperatures topped out in the upper 90s. Overnight lows will stay fairly mild, only falling down to near 70 degrees. Look for your high temperatures on your Saturday. Once again, the climb into the mid to upper 90s. If you're heading towards the Razorback game, make sure you're staying hydrated. Look for that heat to continue throughout the rest of the weekend as well, but by Sunday afternoon, we could see some isolated to scattered showers and storms in the afternoon at the earliest, with the cold front arriving throughout the overnight period, bringing some much-needed rainfall and much cooler temperatures. For KNWA and Fox 24, I'm meteorologist Davion Huggins.
1: All right, thanks, Davion. It is 96 degrees in Bentonville, 98 in Grove, and 102 in Van Buren.
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1: And we love celebrating our Northwest Arkansas teachers.
0: Yay!
1: And congratulations to Ms. Zabinski at Eastside Elementary School, our KLRC Teacher of the Week. Now, she was nominated by one of her second graders, David, and he was sharing how Ms. Zabinski is like the best teacher ever.
0: Aww.
1: And check this out. Her classroom has pets in there.
0: They have pets.
1: They get to help take care of the pets.
0: That's so fun.
1: It's just one thing that David loves about Ms. Zabinski.
0: And he loves a lot of things. 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
2: Hey, what's up, y'all? It's Micah Tyler. There's a passage in the Bible that really reminds me of Christian radio. It's a passage I heard all the time growing up, but it wasn't until somebody told me a little detail that I never noticed that really made me change my mind on the whole passage. It's a story of Jesus. He's teaching about the sower and the seed, and the seed would fall into the good soil, and up came a plant. The seed would fall into the rocky ground, and the birds would peck it up. Sometimes it would go a little bit deep, but the ground was too hard, and by the time it came up, the sun would set. We've heard the stories of thorn bush taking it over, and for the longest time I thought about the seed, but at the end of the day, the seed is always good. Somebody told me, have you ever thought about the farmer? How crazy would a person walking down your main street right now, throwing seed into the sidewalks, throwing seed onto the concrete, throwing seed into the yards and everywhere in between? You'd think that farmer was completely reckless, but at the end of the day, he was relentless. He wanted to see something grow. 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

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Everything I own in the back of the bed. 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

0: 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We are Kara and Robert.
1: Apparently, I missed it, Robert.
0: But
1: this week, it was National Guacamole Day.
0: National Guacamole? I didn't even know that.
1: I missed it.
0: Wow.
1: I love guacamole.
0: Yeah.
1: So in order to celebrate, I mean, I might need to go get some guacamole yes. at some point today. But also, I found some adorable quotes from kiddos
0: about
1: avocados and guacamole
0: Let's
1: and things.
0: Go.
1: So I'm going to need to share these. Here we go.
0: Mm-hmm.
1: Bradley, who's 8, says, "When I'm a famous basketball player, I'm going to spend my money on a big pool filled with guacamole. So my friends can come over and we can swim in guac." I'm like, that doesn't sound as fun, but I will eat the guac.
0: Get about 2 hours before it goes from green to brown.
1: I know.
0: Guacamole.
1: Anna Grace, who's 3, says, someone asked her, "What do you want to be when you grow up?"
0: Uh-huh.
1: She said, "An avocado."
0: Goals.
1: It's a good life goal right there. It might be a little challenging.
0: Right.
1: Sarah's 7 and says, "Is guacamole the universal dish? Is there a guacamole holiday? Can we have a guacamole party?"
0: Aw, I like that.
1: The answer is yes to all of the above, Sarah.
0: Yes.
1: And then Sam, who's 4 years old, is being a little dramatic. He says, "Guacamole saved my life."
0: How is that possible?
1: I would like to know more about that story. But in the meantime, go get you some guacamole and celebrate.
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0: Ben Fuller and Carrie Underwood, If It Was Up to Me, on 90.9 KLRC. And we should do one of these.
1: And now, a KLRC teamwork traffic update.
0: All right. I'm seeing a deep red zone. Let's see. It looks like it's in the Fayetteville area. Basically, where 71 hops onto 49 northbound. It's just deep red from there all the way up through Don Tyson Parkway. I'm not really sure exactly what's going on because it's not a reported accident. It's just really, really slow. So that's northbound where 71B meets 49 and you start heading north all the way up. It starts to clear up right around Don Tyson Parkway. So just know you're going to need some extra time there. If you have a way that you want to kind of not go on the freeway at that part, you might want to find an alternate route. Do that. If there's anything else that you're spotting right now that you want to chime in about, you can call or text 800-909-KLRC.
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3: This week, we have selected Adara at Stillwell Preschool, and Adara says that they love listening to The Positive Difference while they work because it just makes supporting the children and the families that they do every day a little bit brighter. 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It's Ross and Becky from the KLRC Morning Show. We were hoping to catch Adara McGee.
4: Yes, this is her.
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3: 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We hear that you like to listen to The Positive Difference while you work. Is that true?
4: Yes, we have it playing all the time.
3: Amazing. What's one of your favorite things about your job?
4: 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I work with threes, fours, and kindergarten. So every day is a new day. Aww. I love to see the kids come in.
3: That's so sweet. Well, Adara, you are this week's Office of the Week. So I'll be coming by later this week to deliver some Kaya chocolate, Chick-fil-A, and some Joy House coffee.
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0: 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We are Kara and Robert.
1: So if you've had to fuel up your car this week, you've likely started to discover new things about yourself.
0: Yeah.
1: Like, maybe I don't need an extra bag of Doritos.
0: Yeah. Or,
1: you know,
0: like, oh, my goodness.
1: You know what I mean? You do the whole budgeting thing.
0: Yeah, it's so discouraging.
1: So I'm learning at some point, deep down in me, I must be a cycling enthusiast now.
0: Oh, really?
1: Uh-huh. Because
0: yeah.
1: I'm really starting to understand the power of the bicycle at this moment in my life.
0: You're ready to embrace the cycling lifestyle.
1: Yes. I'm like, thank you, Northwest Arkansas, for creating a haven
0: that's right.
1: All bicycles. You know what I mean? Maybe it's time I join you all in these trails.
0: I mean, you live pretty far away from work, Robert.
1: I do, actually.
0: Like,
1: yeah.
0: I'm not sure about the safety of biking that far.
1: Right.
0: It could be challenging.
1: I know, but I'm like ready to just discover a new way.
0: I know.
1: You know?
0: I feel you. There's got to be something, right?
1: Yes.
0: Maybe we all start riding horses again. You have horses.
1: I do.
0: There you go.
1: I just need to find a carriage and train them up.
0: Okay.
1: Yeah.
0: There you go.
1: I'll park them right here.
0: Maybe that's the answer.
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1: All right, friends, we're going to check your forecast one last time. Then Penny's going to come in and hang out with you for a few hours. Mm-hmm. Here's Megan Woods with the truth on the positive difference.
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1: Today is Friday, September 18th, sponsored in part by Lee and Elizabeth Anderson in celebration of miracles witnessed, faith that held strong, and prayers answered. 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They are thankful that KLRC has been able to be a constant source of encouragement and hope even in the season when they sang through their tears. Lee and Elizabeth know that Jesus lives and Jesus saves, and for that, they are eternally grateful. May that truth encourage your heart today, wherever you are.
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4: Another hot and dry afternoon in place here across NWA. Its temperatures topped out in the upper 90s. Overnight lows will stay fairly mild, only falling down to near 70 degrees. Look for your high temperatures on your Saturday. Once again, to climb into the mid to upper 90s. If you're heading towards the Razorback game, make sure you're staying hydrated. Look for that heat to continue throughout the rest of the weekend as well. But by Sunday afternoon, we could see some isolated to scattered showers and storms in the afternoon at the earliest, with the cold front arriving throughout the overnight period, bringing some much-needed rainfall and much cooler temperatures. For KNWA and Fox 24, I'm meteorologist Davion Huggins.
0: All right, thanks, Davion. It is 93 degrees in Springdale, another 93 in Gravette, and 101 in Fort Smith.
5: Oh, we made it! The last Friday of summer. It's going to be a great fall. We're here. We're going to get you ready for it. Friday night, you got the weekend ahead, and we are encouraging you. You know what? Life is good. God is good. And we've got lots of good guests coming in tonight to encourage you. You've got...

0: ask yourself big questions and pray big, bold, strong prayers that have metaphorical strength in their biceps and triceps, you're out there to get great results.
1: My mother is 91 years old. 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
1: 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I'm Penny on Keep the Faith. You literally have a penny for your thoughts, so share what you're thinking about and how God has made a difference in your story. 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
2: Just recently, my boyfriend and I broke up, and this has been really tough on me. And it's so easy for me to want to blame God and to want to ask God why me and why things happen like this.
1: Yeah, I've heard that exact same thing from a lot of people who've called in.
2: But I just wanted to call and thank you guys. Hearing these encouraging songs just keep me lifted up and just help me realize that God's got a plan for my life.
1: Yeah, he does. And I love the way he shows it to us, too.
2: I was reading my Bible, and I came across Jeremiah 29:11. And it says, "For I know the plans I have for you, declares the Lord, plans to prosper you and not to harm you, plans

0: It's Keep the Faith with Penny. So you have a problem, and the first thing you want to do? Run for the hills. It seems like the best idea at the moment, but afterwards, it's not the way you're going to find the solution. Lauren Green is a religious news correspondent and the author of a devotional called Light for Today. Now, she was reminded where you're going to want to look if you want to find that safety and healing.
1: There was a moment that I had with my cat. Now, I've got 7 cats in my apartment, and they all have different personalities. And one day, the cat had gotten into a plastic bag, and the sound of the plastic bag scared her so much that she ran from me. And I tried to get the bag off of her so that she would be safe, because I knew what was bothering her. But instead of letting me take the bag off of her, she ran into a place that it was hard for me to get to her. She ran under the bed, and because that was her safe space. And I thought, how like that cat we are. When we run into trouble, instead of running to God to take care of it, because that's our safe space, we run from God into something we think is safe. But it really wasn't safe. She was running away from the source of her salvation, of her peace, instead of running to it. That's how we are.
0: 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The positive difference.

You know, when you think about your environment, I always say, look around wherever you are right now. If you're in your car, if you're in your office, if you're in your home right now, look around. Does your space reflect who you have prayed to become? And a lot of times when we're stuck in a certain area of our life, if we took a look around the physical area that represents that, you know, you'll see that, man, maybe I'm not making any progress here because there's too much. There's too much in my environment. There's too much clutter. And if you would just

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1: Hey, it's Mark from the KLRC Morning Show. You know that neighborhood gas station you've stopped at 100 times? Usually routine stop, but this one was different. I ran into my friend Randy. We hadn't seen each other in a while. And as we stood at the pump, I could tell he was carrying something heavy. Randy shared that his brother Dwayne had recently been diagnosed with brain cancer. It was the kind of news that stops you in your tracks. As Dwayne began the long journey of treatments, Randy committed to driving him to every appointment he could. That meant a lot of hours together in Dwayne's pickup truck. And before long, Randy started a routine.
2: So I got in the truck and I heard the country music playing, so I just simply turned it over to KLRC, and every time I would get back in the truck, it would be back on country radio, so I just simply pushed the button and changed it back over to KLRC, and then there were songs that would come on there, and I'd be like, man, just listen to the words of this song and rest in it. One of the songs was Make It Well With My Soul. Because it's not, we're not well, we're hurting, and we would find ourselves just stopping and listening.
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0: The Positive Difference, 90.9 KLRC. So much division going on right now. On the way from Keep the Faith with Penny, find out how to blend more love into this world, because we need it.
1: We just look at everything that's going on and we get so afraid, and we use the hate word about we hate this, we hate that. And it's so much easier to demonize than to understand. But we need to understand

I'm Patty from Keep the Faith on 90.9 KLRC. We believe prayer makes a positive difference. Did you know about the Prayer Center? It's an online community where you can share prayer requests and encourage each other in the KLRC family. It's pretty awesome. So check it out at KLRC.com or on the KLRC app.

0: Wow, this has been a tragic month. Let's keep the faith. I'm Penny. There's so much division. It's so easy to get into that habit of talking about how you hate this or how you hate that, and then you miss how it all fits together. Dave Burchett is retired now, but he's an Emmy-winning sports director and an author of a book called Waking Up Slowly.
1: Yeah, I love the story. It's a little country church. They were discussing all the things that's going on in our country and all the problems, and the pastor just called all the deacons together, and he just asked this one deacon to stand up and pray for what's happening. And this deacon stood up, began to pray, "Lord, I hate buttermilk." Pastor kind of opens an eye. "Where's this going?" And the deacon goes, "Lord, I hate lard." Now the pastor was just beside himself. And the deacon continued, "Lord, I'm not too crazy about plain flour, but when you mix them all together and biscuits." What a wonderful insight. You know, we just look at everything that's going on and we get so afraid, and we use the hate word about we hate this, we hate that, and we just hurl it around in our discourse. And it's so much easier to demonize than to understand. But we need to understand that God is in control and that He is the one who defines hate. And He has that righteous and holy thing on his resume. So, you know, that's okay for Him to do that. You know, in Proverbs, it says that God hates eyes that are arrogant, a tongue that lies, hands that murder, a heart that hatches evil plots, feet that race down a wicked track, a mouth that lies under oath, or a troublemaker in the family. And it's heartbreaking that we, the body of Christ, have somehow communicated a very different list of what we think God hates most. And I think that is affecting our outreach and our ability to communicate with our culture.
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0: We need to keep the faith with Penny. It's been said that in a relationship, when the communication starts to fade, everything else goes along with it. True, right? But here's the thing. Communication sometimes isn't easy. Can you relate? Clayton and Ashley Hurst wrote a book about it. It's called Hope for Your Marriage. And they remind us that it all begins with understanding your spouse.
1: For me, I didn't realize how my wife's brain worked. I didn't know that it worked all the time, that she's thinking about stuff constantly, that she's constantly processing the words that she says, the words that, you know, she's processing through things externally where I will process things internally. She said, my mind looks like the back of our entertainment center at home. She said, we have a lot of different things and everything's plugged into everything else. And so everything's always connected. Even though the front side of it is turned off, it's still turned on. And so it's constantly going and constantly thinking. So she asked the same thing to me. And I said, well, my mind looks more like a really nice storage facility that has a lot of different storage units. And then inside of those storage units, there's boxes. And each of those boxes, there's things like family or relationships or work or whatever. And so everything has its place. Communication for each of us looks completely different, but we have to cater to each other to help each other truly learn how to work through those communicational issues that come up in marriage.
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0: much division going on in the world right now. I know it's frustrating, and it's easy to lose your way. Do you go east, west, north, south, right, left, or just head toward the ones that are screaming the loudest? How about another direction? You look up.
1: I hear you say, look up, child.
2: If the tree focuses too much on the ground and the nourishment that it gets from the ground and the water, then it would lose vision of what really matters to the tree, the one thing that it really needs to do, and that is to look up toward the light.
3: There's only one person who has your unique gifts, talents, abilities, personality. There's only one person who can do you. And so do you to the glory of God.
0: There could never be a more beautiful you. Contagious Encouragement. We're diving in and going for it now on Keep the Faith with Penny. 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
4: 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The last couple of years have been hard, but God has been faithful through every moment. They are thankful that KLRC has been able to be a constant source of encouragement and hope even in the season when they sang through their tears. Lee and Elizabeth would like you to know that Jesus lives and Jesus saves, and for that, they are eternally grateful. 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